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1: Right and no Lowin Radio Manager Chawa Megan Martin he bora bungwen tonne habij speak FM dona pege komare melobu Uganda Lowin Radio ye we ka joli matakto twali yo di komatien kamo ke kan maiti ka 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
0: Lowing radio, Mara and again a chilly, anti danoma, Peruan again a kid me quad of bene, anti mega chill, ma kai kid me pet, pedogi a chin, anti mega chill ma, mokotame, pe yellow could you command Madame Coberchano one tier local lowing radio. 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

0: wonder why there is so much confusion and conflict in families today. 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Friends, the world is sick and is in need of great physician. But don't worry, the answer is revival and reformation. 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Come one, come all. Don't miss. Don't miss.
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2: For Matak Tutuan Kasule, presenter. 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
3: Thank you so much, presenter and my brother innocent. This is our opportunity again to share with you the word of God, and this is a new day which God has also given us as a gift. And as usual, I'm Edward D, Revival and Reformation. So let us pray. Our Heavenly Father, we thank you for the gift of life you have given us. We thank you for the new day you have given us. We thank you for your protection and mercy upon us. Let one be glorified. You have given us this opportunity to come again to share your word with your people whom are going to listen today. And Father, we continue to do appreciate to whatever you continue to do for our lives and the lives of the people who serve this radio. Continue also to open our minds so that we can understand and also we can comprehend thy word. When we do according to the word, we shall thank your name. So we call upon your presence and we call upon the Holy Spirit to come to guide us, to lead us, and also to teach us, and also to open the minds of those people who are going to listen to us so that it can help them. We know very many people are sick and in critical conditions. They have challenges. They have difficulties. Continue to release them, Father. Continue to deliver them from the difficulties. When they shall be well, we shall thank your name. Thank you to hear us, and thank you to give out of us. In the name of Jesus Christ, we pray. Amen. You're welcome back. As I've said, I'm Edward, Revival and Reformation. And this morning, we are going to share the word. The topic we are going to share this morning is talking about the gift of the Holy Spirit.
2: Yeah, well, for you, one duguchen, and yeah, Edward, she was taking lock, ma, was taking me to the name, you dig me a Mawie waje ni meet pachun malen.
3: Because it was God's purpose or the Jesus' purpose that his church or his ministry was not masterful to be accomplished without the help of the Holy Spirit.
2: Albero pitian lokma lobanyo Yesu ere katikere ne machale kanichane teach me ye petwar tum labo meet ma ki botchun malen.
3: And because Jesus Christ knew that a human being cannot do anything without the help of the Holy Spirit. That's why he had promised them in the book of Acts of the Apostles.
2: Chapter 1, verse 8.
3: So we are going to see what that Holy Spirit will do to us.
2: Ento un ubelimo tak kachun maleng bibino ikomu chi ubebero luchadena I Jerusalem ke Judaya duchu ki Samaria waya gikilo duchu.
3: Aha, but you shall receive power after that the Holy Spirit is come upon you, and you shall be witness unto the both in Jerusalem and in all Judea and in Samaria and unto the uttermost parts of the earth. So this was the power which was going to help this man. Remember, these are 12 disciples. After the death of Jesus Christ, they all got feared. And they couldn't go to preach the word. But remember, Jesus Christ had promised them, when the Holy Spirit will come, you receive the power. So it is impossible to do the work of God. It is impossible to have the power of the God when you don't have the Holy Spirit. But we are going to see how nowadays people have misinterpreted and misused by this Holy Spirit. Because it was written in the book of Joel.
2: Joel
3: chapter 2.
2: Kaonana book pa Joel chura rio.
3: Verse 28 to 32.
2: Joel ario pieru aboro 28.
3: Yes. Joel chapter 2 verse 28. You read.
2: 28 kwana ni la chen abi onyo chuny mar maleng ikom joducho letena awobe u kianyera u gibeteto lopaloba joumuti gibile golek awobe u gibineno gina nyura 28 29 piare babongwan ikarimeno abi onyo chuny mara wa ikom lutich macho kimamon
3: and 30
2: Biara dek, abinyuru tao ipolo kiwi lobo. Remo ki maj ki romadun.
3: Aha. So, you see, it is a promise of the Lord. The Lord will pour out his spirit. This is Joel who is prophesizing. And it shall come to pass afterward that I will pour out my spirit upon all flesh.
2: So
3: the old people and your sons and your daughters shall prophesy. Your old men and dreams and your younger men shall see vision. Here it had already promised. And it was prophesied. And you have seen in the Acts of the Apostles, Jesus Christ himself also is repeating the word, promising his disciples. Now, when the Holy Spirit comes, it has the worker to help them to do. So we are going to see in the book of Acts of the Apostles, chapter 2, verse 1 to 4.
2: Verse 1 to 4.
3: Yes.
2: Kani anome pentekote don oromo, uno gen duchu guchoke kachel ikabera chel. 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
3: Amen. Now, here,
2: kany eni,
3: in this chapter 2,
2: yeah, ichura rio eni,
3: it says that the disciples were filled with the Holy Spirit.
2: Kiwane lo win lok gupongi chuny maleng.
3: And when the day of Pentecost was fully come, they were all with one accord in one place. When they said that we are in one accord and in one place, it means that everyone were thinking the same what was thinking another one. Remember that Jesus Christ had promised them, you go and wait for the Holy Spirit. When the power comes, which is the Holy Spirit, you receive the power. And at that time, you will all have power. The same power. To go to proclaim me. To go to preach me. To go to tell the people about me. Starting from Jerusalem. Judea.
2: Judea.
3: Samaria.
2: Samaria.
3: Up to the end of the world. Verse 2. And suddenly, there came a sound from heaven, as of a rushing mighty wind, and it filled all the house where they were sitting. Remember, all of them have received the same power. They have received the same power, the same Holy Spirit. And verse 3, and there appeared unto them cloven tongues, like as of a fire, and it sat upon each of them. Here, this power, when it came upon them, here, when the Holy Spirit came upon them, in them, upon each of them, if they said upon each them, everyone were given that power, were given that spirit, and they were all speak tongues. Then verse 4, and they were all filled with the Holy Spirit and began to speak with the other tongues, as the Spirit gave them utterance. It is the Holy Spirit gave them to utterance. Remember, these disciples were in
2: Jerusalem.
3: The Holy Spirit, assuming the form of tongues of fire, rested upon those assembled. This was the emblem of the gift. This was the emblem of a gift, and which was bestowed of the disciples, and which enabled them to speak with the influence languages with which they had here before been unacquainted. It means that this Holy Spirit, it came to these men from Galilee. For them, they were speaking the language from Galilee. But in Jerusalem, there was different languages. So the time the Holy Spirit came, when it came upon these people, there was appearance of the fire signified and fervent zeal with which the apostles would labor and power with the other languages.
2: Maono lep match mubiyo bodgi mano nyuru kipa chuny malengi ulonyo tamgi ulonyo chuny gi chi umiyagin gubergi teko gi kero meloko lep mapatpat.
3: These 12 disciples were supposed to receive the Holy Spirit when they were in one accord in one place.
2: Kano gitika berachiel.
3: So, and all of them received the same power.
2: Gen wengu no chuny ma Roma.
3: And they all speak in the different tongues.
2: Gen weng beno gilo lema
3: per. It was not given one.
2: Beno gimiyo ba ngachiel.
3: It was not given five. As were 12, they all received the same power.
2: Donkin mano gena pari and guno.
3: The same power.
2: Tego ne weng maroma Roma.
3: The same tongues.
2: Tego marom kidong lep maroma Roma.
3: Now let us go to verse 7 to 8.
2: Wachere
3: the same chapter.
2: Chura reo chenga beno kiabor 7 and 8.
3: Yes.
2: Chigu ur matak tutwal makun giwachi. Joma gilogoni

0: Galileans.
1: Yellow Galileans.
0: And the language which they could speak there in Jerusalem,
1: no,
0: it was the language of Galileans. But one day in Jerusalem, those people in that city, they were marveled.
1: They
0: were amazed, asking each other, are not these people from Galilee?
1: Then
0: on verse 9 or verse
1: 8,
0: and how hear we every man in our own tongue?
1: Where
0: in we are born. Imagine. Then you read
1: the
0: verse 9. You hear the language which they speak now in the Jerusalem.
1: One lupati, jo medi, jo elam, ki jo magi bero imeko Mesopotamia, Judea, ki Kabotikia, Ponto, ki Asia.
0: And the 10.
1: Purugia,
0: those are languages.
1: Kipampulia, Egypt, Kilobo Libya, Madoktung Shirene, Kiwelo, Magua Kirama, Magian Lujudaya, Kijo, Magulake, Gudonyo, Idiniwa.
0: On and 11?
1: 11, Pawechen. Lukurete, Kilu Arab, Wanduchu, Wawinyugi, Kagitero, Petit Madiro. Metuero paluba ileptua kikome.
0: Aha. Remember we read in the book of Acts that chapter 1 verse 8.
1: We poi book metich palukwana chel chora
0: bo. When you receive the power.
1: Ani karma guno chin meleng.
0: That is the Holy Spirit.
1: Ma and
0: you will
1: chin meleng.
0: You will do the great work.
1: Chigi bitim tin madam.
0: Now we have already seen.
1: Don kuberwa nano.
0: On the day of the Pentecost.
1: Inerme Pentecost.
0: I want to tell you the day of Pentecost.
1: Wamero wachi wini. Inerme Pentecost.
0: It is a day which the Holy Spirit fall upon the Jesus, the disciples.
1: Oberu nero ma chin meleng obiru bodo winlock.
0: And when they receive the Holy Spirit,
1: they
0: have already become in accord. One will resemble to another. It was not to mean that they were all the same color. Not the same skin. Not the same character. The same habit. The same words. The same message. And the Holy Spirit had to come. When the Spirit came, remember they were in Jerusalem, where
1: there
0: were very different nationalities. You have heard how they are. When the Holy Spirit came, they speak the tongues of those people. When we are still in Mavaring,
1: don't afford giti who?
0: When you are still amused,
1: can afford giti.
0: They hear every man speak their own tongue.
1: Giti ka winyu ngarche.
0: Where in the way you are born?
1: Giti ka lo lep tu giti kome.
0: Parthians, they had their name, their words in their tongue, in their tongue.
1: Giti ki lo.
0: Medos, they had in their tongues.
1: Watiki lema peri peri.
0: Very many and Mesopotamia and the Judeans and the Cappadocians and the Pontus and the Asia.
1: Jomaki kwan nyingi eni weng ginu giti lebgi ma peri peri.
0: Even the Fagai and
1: Libya, weng.
0: And Egypt.
1: Egypt bene.
0: And even Libya. And Siren.
1: Siren gi.
0: And the strangers of from Rome.
1: Kariwa jomaki ngi aki Roma.
0: And the Jews and the Palestine. And the Cretes and the Arabians.
1: When
0: they hear them speaking their tongues, the wonderful works of God was done. Here, what does it mean? It means that if God wants to do his work, it was planned by the prophet Joel. God had promised that I would empower my spirit to my people. And when they speak the tongues, very many people were received the word.
1: So
0: it means that even now, the spirit of God is still there.
1: Yeah.
0: And it is still working with his people.
1: Take a teach.
0: But what the

0: condition of these people should receive the Holy Spirit of today.
1: Because
0: it is not just to receive the Holy Spirit. And we should know that when the Holy Spirit comes, it comes to the people who are in accord. Who are in the same place. And who have the same aim. That's why in the book of the Ephesians chapter 4, verse 4 and 5, it is said that there is one spirit. But you first read there.
1: Ipecho.
0: Yes.
1: Kom tia chel, chuny maleng bene tia chel, kien machalu gen bene tia chel, malobangalu waye.
0: Yes.
1: Four.
0: They said, there is one body,
1: koma chel,
0: and one spirit,
1: chuny maleng bene tia chel.
0: Even as you are called in one hope of your calling.
1: Kien machalu gen bene tia chel, malobangalu waye.
0: So as revival and reformation, the word of God is calling us to become one body. And to have one spirit. Because the one who called us is one. And he called us for one hope. That is our calling. The Lord who called us is the one who called these 12 disciples. Remember these 12 disciples were unlearned people. Were people who doesn't know how to write. Apart from one who was a tax collector, who was Matthew. But remember others were collected from the lake. We are fishmen. But the time they received the Holy Spirit, the time they became one accord, one body, the Holy Spirit has to actuate them. And they speak the tongues. They never go to school to learn those languages. But because of the gift of the Holy Spirit, they had to speak the tongues of different nationalities. But nowadays, you find in the house of the Lord, the spirit of God, they say that it is entitled to some. Because others, they cannot receive that spirit. So nowadays, they are groups of the people. They are different classes which are entitled to receive the spirit and to serve others. And when they go to speak the tongues, you ask yourself, is this tongue from the spirit? Is this tongue from heaven? Is this tongue which was spoken by the disciples? Even
1: though
0: you ask yourself, you fail to get answer. And the way they speak that tongue, it is with the high speed of the quarrel and shouting. You hear the words which you cannot understand. You hear the words which you cannot translate. But I want to tell you, the spirit which was actuating the disciples, the tongues which the disciples spoke, it was the tongues of the nationalities. Remember, these men were Galileans. So when their language was Galilean, they had to speak the tongue of the people from Libya. Remember, Libya is Africa. Egypt is Africa. They speak even the language from other countries. Because Galileans, were the people of Asia. But these people, they spoke the languages of those countries. But today, you hear people speak the tongues. When you ask, What kind of that tongue which was speaking? He said, this is the tongue of heaven. But he may ask. The tongue of heaven cannot be translated. Let us ask the Bible. Because the tongue which you speak must have the meaning, must be translated, and must be spoken to someone who can hear it. You read in the book of Corinthians.
1: Which one?
0: First Corinthians.
1: Corinthians
0: chapter 14.
1: Chura pawi angwen.
0: Verse 6.
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0: Where?
1: That is 6.
0: You read even 7.
1: Abero, kariwa gin ma pe ki kwo, ma kok chalo nyamulere unyo na. 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
0: You read 9.
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0: So here we have seen the different.
1: Kanyu wanana poka ma pol.
0: Nowadays,
1: kareni ba?
0: The tongues which are being spoken.
1: Lep domo lema down logo.
0: They are spoken the tongues which cannot be translated.
1: Ilogo lema pegonyi.
0: Do you speak the tongue?
1: Ilogo lep.
0: You say that it is the tongue of the spirit.
1: Si wan mani a eno.
0: What kind of that spirit?
1: Chun mani ka.
0: Because these disciples, the time they receive the Holy Spirit, they all speak the tongues. And when they speak the tongues, the people in Jerusalem heard them and understood them. And they got the meaning. But here, they say, if you speak the tongue, which can be understood, better stop. Don't speak.
1: Well, baby,
0: because it is not it doesn't have a significance. It doesn't have meaning. Let us stop. But people are speaking there. Is that the tongues of heaven? Is that the tongue of the spirit? Because if you want to speak in the tongues of the spirit, you must fulfill this condition. Which is that a condition? You read John.
1: 14:15. John 14:15.
0: Yes.
1: John apa we beach. Apa we beach when ni kaumara chi ubigwa chika.
0: Continue.
1: apa we beach en abilego won en bimiu la chundwa mukana mabibero kwedu nakana. Pawe bero, 17.
0: Even 17.
1: En chun me ada, ma lobo petwer limo. Pien lobo penene, dok penge. Unu nge, pien en beru kwedu, dok biberiu.
0: Aha. Here they say that.
1: Kan gite wa yloga chen.
0: This is Jesus Christ himself.
1: En yesu ki kome.
0: If you love me,
1: ka umara.
0: Keep my commandment.
1: Wak chika.
0: After doing so, and I will pray the Father, and he shall give you another comforter, that he may abide with you forever, even the Spirit of Truth.
1: En chuny me ada,
0: whom the world cannot see,
1: malobo petwaro limo,
0: because
1: pien,
0: they don't know him,
1: pien lobo penene,
0: but you know him,
1: dak penge,
0: for he dwells with you,
1: unge,
0: and shall be in you.
1: Pien en beru
0: kudu, are we together?
1: Dak be beru.
0: So this spirit which was in the disciples,
1: chuny en mauno tibolo,
0: they couldn't receive him when they were breakers of the commandment.
1: Gen pegitwaro jolo chuny en kagitoro chie.
0: Likewise, you cannot receive the Spirit of God when you are a breaker of the commandment of God. You cannot fornicate. You cannot steal. You cannot eat the money which is entitled to the orphans and the fatherless and whatever. Then you say that you have received the Holy Spirit. You cannot still then say that you have received the Holy Spirit. You cannot hate your neighbor. Then when you reach the house of death, you say that you have received the Holy Spirit. Those are the characters and the behavior of the world. That's why Jesus Christ was open to them. Even the spirit of truth, whom the world cannot receive, because it sees him not, neither knows him. But for you, you know him, for he dwells with you and shall be in you. So it means that these people who speak the tongues which cannot be translated, that is the tongue, that is not the tongue of the Holy Spirit. That is not the tongue of the spirit of the heaven. Because the tongue which comes from heaven, it is the tongue which we do speak. Because if I speak the language, and you speak the same language, that is the language which comes from heaven. Because in the Bible, when the angel Gabriel came to speak to Daniel, he spoke to Daniel to the same language, which was understood. But here they say that when you speak the tongue which has no significance, which cannot be translated, better stop. Because it doesn't useless. It is useless. It is not benefiting to others. You read the Corinthians, chapter 14, verse 22.
1: First?
0: Yes.
1: First Corinthians chapter 12.
0: Yes, verse 22.
1: Corinthians mukwa chura pa weario chenge piarareo weario. Kwana ni makameno dulko maja magitamo ni goro miete totwal.
0: You first read the 21, so that this verse they understand it well. You first read the first one, then you read the 22.
1: Wang petuero wajo kiching ni an peamiri. Wit petuero wajo kitian ni an gera peamiru. 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Yes, finish.
0: Then 23.
1: Dagbere dul maja mekom magitamo ni deyo gipe dul maga ye girugugi ki deyo makaro ki dul komwa manen maraj warugugi ki ruk manen mabe makaro.
0: Aha. Now here they said.
1: Can you tell what you want?
0: The law is it written with men of other tongues. Are we together?
1: First Corinthians.
0: It's where I'm reading.
1: Okay.
0: Is it where you read?
1: You continue.
0: It is the First Corinthians 14:21.
1: 14:21?
0: Yeah. Where did you
1: this
0: read?
1: This is not the one. 12:22.
0: No. 14, 21, and 22, 14, and 23. First Corinthians.
1: 14:21.
0: Yes. In the law. It is written.
1: 14:21 is saying 21. Yam gicho ichikni abilogo kijo merokman ilep majo dumu kweda duma ki dog jo magen lurok ento kadi bet kumeno gin pe gibi winyo gin pe gibi winyo loka man lok parwat 22 meru nyuru ni dumu leb mapapat gimiyo wako bel la nyut bot jo mapeguye kristo pe bot jo muye ento teto lok paluba tie pi jo muye pe pi jo mapeguye
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0: Now you follow me carefully.
1: Walubu kong eni?
0: In the law, it is written, with many of other tongues and other lips will I speak unto these people. And yet for all that will they not hear me, says the Lord. Here the Lord is saying,
1: Kan rote waini?
0: If you come in the church,
1: Kai bino ikanicha?
0: If you come in the assembly,
1: Kai bino igore?
0: And you speak in the tongue, which people cannot hear, and which people cannot understand, the Lord said. You follow what the Lord said. Therefore, thanks are for a sign. Not to them that believe, but to them that believe not.
1: And that's
0: why the disciples, because they believed in Jesus Christ. Remember the people in the city of Jerusalem were not believers. That's why God had to give them the spirit. And
1: give
0: them the tongues to speak to those people who unbelieve. So that they can hear the word from God in their expected tongues. So that they can learn. So that they can believe. So that they can understand what the Lord is speaking to them. Now here Lord is said, if you are in the gathering, if you're in the church, but the tongue which you can speak to the people, it cannot be heard, it cannot be understood. It cannot be translated. The Lord is saying, that is a sign to unbelieve. Even if you prophesize, it cannot serve them. When they come into you, that language it is to believe, not to unbelieve. Then 23. Now, if therefore the whole church become together into one place and all speak with the tongues, those tongues which are untranslated, and they come in those that are unlearned or unbelievers, will they not say that you are mad? So it means that the disciples, the tongues which they spoke, it was understood. And the people heard them. And the people understood them. That's when Paul was preaching. 3,000 people believed and converted.
1: And Paul
0: remember 3,000 were very many people. So they came from those different tongues. Because the word which Peter spoke, it was heard from their expected tongues. Even now, they said, if we speak all the tongues, but which cannot be heard, which cannot be understood, which cannot be translated. Those unlearned people and believers, they will not fail to say that we are mad. By the way, even the disciples, when they speak those tongues, people say that these people are drunk. They have taken wine. But Peter stood up
1: and
0: said it to them, we are not drunk. And you have not taken any wine. You hear the word of God. He started speaking their tongue. When they heard what he was saying, they all understood. This is the third hour. Preaching us, they got the word. We are converted. Because the word in their expected tongues. But you see the tongues which you use. Which you speak in your church. Is it translated? Is it really a gift from God? If it is not, it is because you are not fulfilling the condition. The condition is keeping the commandments of God. It is when Jesus Christ will ask the Father, give them another comforter. Give them the Spirit. And the Spirit of truth. It means that if Jesus said that, I will give the Spirit of truth. It means that there is a spirit of false. So the spirit of false is the one which can speak in the tongues which are untranslated. You read in the book of John, chapter 10, verse 34.
1: John chora pa chenge piara dekwiangwen 34. Yecho ogamo dogini pegi cho ichik meuni ana wajo ni unluba. 34.
0: Yes, it's what I wanted. Jesus answered them, is not written the law. I said you are gods.
1: Yecho ogamo dogini pegi cho ichik meuni ana wajo ni.
0: They use the word
1: Luban.
0: Yes, not Luban, of heaven.
1: Goats.
0: Yes.
1: With a small G.
0: Yeah, exactly. So it means that when people speak the tongues, which are translated, which cannot be heard, which people cannot understand, that tongues comes from their gods. They not come from God. Because God works with his people. He doesn't work with the people not belong to him. Because even the time of Jesus, the people could speak those tongues. That's why Jesus had to answer them. He said, those are your gods. That is not my father. Because my father gives what can be spoken. If I send my angel to come to speak to you, if I speak Swahili, the angel will come and speak to me in Swahili. If I speak Acholi, the angel will come to speak to me in Acholi. That is a language from heaven. So you speak the translated language. This brother is translating because I'm speaking the tongues which can be translated. Are we together? So these are tongues of the Holy Spirit. But the spirit which are not a spirit, you cannot understand them. Better stop. That's what Paul said in the Bible. Let us go outside. We see whether people are following us. And after then, here, then we make a conclusion of our presentation.
2: 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Chimi America me do na mar manok chimi do na ping. Mm. I was young. Amen. Right. Meno Mego Evelyn Hogupeke Yonyama Kakanyola Win Radio. Dakiro don pa we are there, where I know Chimario, Kibotin, Kawaduk Chenis to do a canti, not a bear, and when a chill and when a bitch, a beach. A chill makilam, a foichu in a chillam.
3: Hey, a makilam.
2: Hey, Ngoma
3: Bodu.
2: Hey, Ngoma Bodu Chodin.
3: Hey, well, okay. Hey, Mr. Pritchard.
2: He wants to talk to you.
3: Let me tell you. I'm talking from Walmart. Now, the Constitution of Uganda says that when Obote took over power, that official language is the English language. But when the current president came, see that besides English, it is Swahili, the official language which people must speak in offices. Now, I was invited for a security meeting somewhere. I was very shocked when I was in that meeting. The people of high profile, they were not even preferring Swahili or English. They want the local language which some of us we don't know. You see? Why am I talking like this? In when people are speaking the language of God, like in English, like I'm speaking like this. You are hearing me, I am hearing you, and we can even interpret it. But the skitty meeting I talk of, they were not talking the language which can be translated. So I was lost. I was representing a very powerful department. You see? It is the same thing I'm talking to the preacher.
4: You have to give it
3: right. Because his message has touched me so much. I would say, now, the official language says Uganda started. They say, in offices, people must use English language. But when the president came, he says that this character said that even besides, there should be Swahili. But even when people are speaking certain language, they should speak language which can be translated into the common language you have to understand.
4: Yeah.
3: I was in a security meeting, but they chose to talk the language which I cannot understand. I was just shocked. These are people who are learned, people of government, So I'm not talking in that way. It may be different, but it's the same spirit because we are in this world. And when people talk in the church, there should be a language which can be translated.
4: Yes.
3: But when a person talks, brah, brah, brah, brah, brah, you can't understand what they're
2: Thank you.
0: Thank you so much.
2: That one is Hachelam is following us from Ngoma. He's following us through Radio Garden or
0: Thank
2: maybe
0: so
2: maybe Radio Comneto. Yeah, Matikere, Enola Win Radio, Lokom Lab, speaking in tongue. Cham kana no nodon ke wayne chuin maleng wa gurio not a bero habera bero hangwana chelengwen bichela bichela bich not a rio not a bungana bich a bero boro a bich a boro man speak fm and in a tika winne you megan matin you dekumenian matin but don't get the kera bungan ke kanda winu the bitit kichaba man work what duke chen is to do one and get medorne you mokara tika pino kargi kare
0: okay thank you
1: Wow,
0: we do appreciate those people who normally follow us and also listen to us. As I'm concluding the presentation, thank you so much for calling. When we read also the same chapter of Corinthians, chapter 14, verse
1: 19.
0: Here they, you first read.
1: Corinthians, Corinthians 14:19. Makaro lorolok alip ki alip kuna doma doma ki lep ma pat pat.
0: Mm-hmm. What have you got from that reading?
1: Yeah,
0: before this, I read English.
1: In English?
0: No, before I read English. What have you read there in the language?
1: So this one is telling us that in our gathering, where we have our Christ, this Paul was saying he want to speak only 5 words instead of speaking many words where I can even do what we call speaking in tongues. It's better to speak less than many with different languages.
0: Now, in English, which they translated, they said, yet in the church, I had rather speak 5 words which my understanding that by my voice I might teach others also, comma. You get it? Here, Paul is emphasizing.
1: Can Paul take a choko?
0: When you are in the church,
1: kanicha,
0: you are preaching,
1: ponye,
0: use the words, few words,
1: manok,
0: which people can understand.
1: Madano tuero niaye.
0: When they understand, they will even have to hear your voice. But
1: Anto,
0: than the 10,000 words
1: makaro lok alip
0: in an unknown tongue. Those people with unknown tongues, when they start speaking, they power words. Because they are from other gods. They are not from God. If it is God who is reading them, you cannot speak the words which is flowing like water, which are unknown, which cannot be translated. So, my good listeners, let us ask God. Let us keep his commandment. So that after loving Jesus, because people say that they love Jesus, Even they sing the song that I love Jesus. But they don't keep his commandment. And if you don't keep his commandment, he cannot ask the Father to give you the Holy Spirit. Because the Spirit of Jesus Christ is the Spirit of truth. It is not a spirit of false. It is a spirit which lead you to speak in the tongues which people would understand. The Holy Spirit, which is the truth, will lead you to speak in the words which would be translated. Every word must be translated so that it can be benefited to others. So that I thank God. And the task also tell the people our numbers which we move with. So as
1: you're
0: going to get out from the studio, you will be calling us. And we stay in Tegwana. So in case you want to visit us, you can find us there. And the number which I do use, you first read yours.
1: Mamega tie jero abero abichel abero abungwen aboro jero aboro abichel abichen.
0: You repeat it.
1: Anoyo jero abero abichel abero abungwen aboro jero aboro abichel abichen.
0: My number
1: Nama pa en
0: is 0773
1: Jera Bera Bera Dek
0: 13
1: Achela Dek
0: 77
1: Abera Bera
0: 54
1: Abich
0: Amwen. Let me repeat it.
1: Noyo
0: 0773
1: Jera Bera Bera Dek
0: 13
1: Achela Dek
0: 77
1: Abera Bera
0: 54
1: Abich Amwen.
0: Thank you. May God bless you.
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2: Amen. 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

0: AM kombeti chawa pawe ya rio meo diko kipiara boru ya bunga Antonia Beach speak farmer
1: wakenda yei maga maga skills institute katunye minu wabaga chit kika na wabaga chit mifunye
2: Sudanese refugee. Widespread fuel shortages caused by Ukrainian drone attacks in occupied Crimea.
3: All fuel stations are empty. Those who are particularly desperate get up in the middle of the night to join the petrol queues.
2: Three Americans and an Italian are named as the crew for the next voyage into space of NASA's Artemis missions.
4: This seems like the beginning of the future that we imagined as children. This seems like the very beginning of Earth's first Starfleet to me.
2: And bumblebees and their big brains.
5: Intelligence comes in many forms. These results show that very small brain can still support flexible and goal-directed problem solving.
6: BBC News with David Harper. The United States says it's completed a series of strikes against Iran, which has retaliated by launching drones and missiles. The US described its attacks as a proportional response to the downing of an American helicopter on Monday. Peter Bowes has more.
7: This is the most serious escalation of hostilities between Washington and Tehran since the ceasefire was agreed 2 months ago. The US says it struck Iranian air defense, ground control stations, and surveillance radar sites near the Strait of Hormuz. In response, Iran's Revolutionary Guard said it had attacked American bases with drones, including the US Fifth Fleet in Bahrain. Iranian state media said the country's armed forces were threatening massive and wider attacks across the region if the US continued what it called its aggression against the Islamic Republic.
6: Rebels fighting the military government in Myanmar have told the BBC they're losing ground because of a shortage of manpower and equipment. New drone technology and the forced recruitment of tens of thousands of soldiers has helped the junta to retake lost territory. This man was among those conscripted into the army.
8: We were forcibly recruited against our will. They began grabbing people from their homes, seizing people they found on the streets, even taking people in broad daylight. Before we even understood what was happening, we were sent to the front lines. They treated us terribly from the beginning to the end. We couldn't endure it anymore.
6: The government fully controls less than half of Myanmar after an alliance of ethnic and rebel groups made sweeping gains more than 2 years ago. Ukraine's foreign minister has said Kyiv is seeking deeper ties with African countries and sees itself as an alternative to Russia, which has been expanding its influence on the continent. Andriy Sibiha was speaking to the BBC's Sami Awami in Kyiv.
9: Ukraine says strengthening relations with Africa has become a foreign policy priority as it seeks wider international backing for its war effort against Russia. In an exclusive interview with the BBC, Foreign Minister Andriy Sibiha said Kyiv was expanding its diplomatic presence across the continent and looking to build what he described as mutually beneficial partnerships. The minister also said Ukraine needed the support of African countries and international organizations, arguing that relations between Kyiv and African countries should be based on partnership rather than competition for influence.
6: The Taliban authorities in Afghanistan say Pakistan has carried out airstrikes in three provinces, killing 13 people. A Taliban spokesman called it a humanitarian crime. The reported strikes followed an attack by the Pakistani Taliban on a security forces checkpoint near Peshawar, which killed at least six paramilitaries. Pakistan has long accused Afghanistan of harboring militants, which it denies. Relations between the two countries have deteriorated in recent months. World News from the BBC. The US House of Representatives has passed a long-delayed bill to fund immigration enforcement. The $70 billion bill, which the Senate has already approved, now goes to President Trump for his signature. Democrats had wanted changes to the way immigration and customs enforcement operates after its agents killed two US citizens in separate incidents. The dispute led to a lengthy partial government shutdown. The Speaker of the House, Mike Johnson, spoke after the vote.
10: Just a few moments ago, the House Republicans voted to end the Democrat Department of Homeland Security shutdown once and for all. And we are pleased to tell you that we'll be funding for the next 3 years our border security and immigration enforcement. These are critical agencies and critical functions of the federal government, to state the obvious.
6: Several homes and vehicles have been set on fire in Belfast after a knife attack in the city on Monday night caused anti-immigration unrest across parts of Northern Ireland. A Sudanese refugee has been charged with attempted murder. The victim suffered serious injuries to his eyes, back and face. There are heightened tensions in the UK over race and migration, with clashes last week over the police handling of the murder of a white student by a British Sikh man. A man accused of shooting dead 15 people at a Jewish event on Bondi Beach in Australia last December has been charged with an additional 19 offences. Naveed Akram was already facing a range of charges, including 15 counts of murder. Among the fresh charges are 10 counts of shooting with intent to murder. Mr. Akram is yet to enter a plea. The attack was Australia's deadliest mass shooting in nearly three decades. Ecuador says it's arrested a Polish-born man wanted by Interpol for drug trafficking and links to international crime groups. Yakimiet Tomas was detained in the town of Santa Elena, where he'd been hiding. Ecuador's interior ministers described him as the key link between the Albanian mafia, armed groups from Colombia, and Ecuadorian gangs. BBC News.
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0: Why killing each Irwa Malama?
1: All these leaders, even now, the ones who try to manipulate, to intimidate, you are really like an idiot.
2: Do amiru chieko wun dana weng ma wunu ni wundu tena ma odio dana dia o kwalo kui o ronyo dano wun weng kibu roma roma kikirami.
0: Antoine Mapikir. 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We are very poor. Buru we are going to na beach. Speak farmer.
3: Wake up in the morning.
4: We need a buru. 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
5: need a waru. 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
4: Ya boy, I'm not just man. 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

0: Right, a former tactical chum, Miggy, you dick, and you know, Martin Man Pierre Bor, we have went on the beach. Speak from Guru, Nino to a park, come, do me a bitchel. Mora, Alivareo, Kipiere, we have bitchel, you dick, and you know, Martin, you be a boy, you bachel, my quanyo in Kikaburu, Kadung Ben, meaning nature, one malamala tiga, Lewin Radio, Muni, Quime, Heroes Day, Nino Pauteha, Utuma Bell, a war, a public holiday, and of course, a tinny, no don't be on in my tila teach by government, no mere medic. 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
1: Well, Jim Kiboti not a bear, bear, bear. I'm going to chill and a beach, a beach, a beach. Man, speak FM. Hello.
3: Emma.
1: Of which you're in attack.
3: What
1: do you want to do?
3: Tell
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3: Chomper.
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3: Emma, what's it take for Doki Sande?
1: Eh, Tiago Chabu Penny.
0: Chabu Penny.
3: Hello.
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1: Pierre Tiantier.
5: Emma.
1: Hello.
5: Where's my job?
1: Where more?
5: Man, can get real action now.
0: Yes.
5: I want you, running.
0: Why don't you, my bear?
5: Emma, but I don't get a cool water. I'm going to go.
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Labor and Social Development Uganda One Festival We are one.

0: Ocho Gero, Chow to Delco, Mapat, but Ikumutin, Kilbiro, Machano, Panacum, Nana, Kimukan Mapurata, Maricho Gero, Kitavun Chogero, Timu, Bochmatin, Kimadon, Tokman, Bokaway, Mamu the Man, Chogero, and even the Gam, Kalda, a Pagato Delco.
1: Mancha wame press review. Wee matika kati gadget mini and matin, Ipierre Bore, who went on a bit. 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
2: Very much welcome to Pepper View this morning. Let's start with the Daily Monitor. And in the Daily Monitor, the unknown gunman shot dead a businessman identified as Maurice Ochana from Kalau Town Council, Agago North Constituency in Agago District. Agago District RDC James Nabison Kidega said that the deceased had just locked and left his shop at around 7 p.m. on Tuesday when the armed robber approached him and demanded the bag car reportedly containing some unspecified amount of money. And police in Kampala have launched a manhunt for a gang of thugs who ambushed and robbed two people at Nsambia traffic lights along Gaba Road. The incident, which reportedly occurred on May 6th at around 11:30 a.m., has sparked a widespread public outrage after graphic video footage of the daylight attacker resurfaced and went viral on social media on Tuesday, June 9th, 2026. And police have also arrested two more suspects in connection with the brutal mob killing of a national rugby player, Sydney Agongodio, bringing the total number of individuals in custody to 10. And of course, as well in the Daily Monitor, despair and agony have gripped a dozen of Ugandan families following revelations that at least 79 citizens were lured into the ongoing Russia-Ukraine conflict, with several reported dead and others missing on the front lines. And 13 private security guards have been arrested by the police in relation to the break-in at the female students' hostel at Equator University School of Science and Technology, located in Kigamba, Masaka City, Saba. And the killing of rugby crane player Sydney Gongodio by a mob in Kira in Kampala on Friday has renewed a concern about the public safety and the growing incident of mob justice amid reports of murder, robbery, and theft in different parts of the country. As well as the Parliament of Uganda will on Wednesday today resolve on a matter by the government to borrow up to 168,976,354 euros, approximately 734,202,258,000 shillings for the development of a solar-powered irrigation system. And in July 2006, at the peak of the Lord's Resistance Army, led insurgents in northern Uganda, High Bishop Dr. John Baptist Odama of the Guru Catholic Archdiocese visited Joseph Konya hideout in Dira Congo Garamba National Park alongside other religious and government leaders. But up to now, the question he asked Konya is still unanswered. Okay? And President Museveni has ordered a comprehensive investigation into the management and distribution of 231 billion earmarked as a Akasimu ex-gratia gratuity for the military veterans. Speaking yesterday from the state lawyer in Nakasero during the Eros Day celebration, Mr. Museveni said that the money was explicitly approved as a token of appreciation for the veterans of the National Resistance Army and other frontline struggles that ushered the current government into power in 1980. Six, but the money was swindled. Okay, and another style of I don't know how to call it. A 30-year-old man has emerged at the ancestral home of the later Kadongo Kamo musician icon Paul Kafero, claiming to be the singer's biological son. And the dramatic development comes amid an escalating family dispute and the recent exhumation of the musician's remains for DNA testing. Another boy again came. He calls himself Mukibi. Muchibi. It's called Tadeo Lulika Muchibi. Okay? Again, it resurfaced, claiming that the father's and Kafero's spirit has ever been disturbing him. He can just sleep in the night, demanding that he must visit that village and or else something bad will happen. And in the new vision this morning, Kalangala by Electoral Commission finalizes the preparation for woman MP by nomination, and police confirmed 10 suspects in custody of a rugby player, Gongodio Madam. And Gongodio Madam lawyer condemns lawlessness and misinformation, biggest threat to Ebola response, according to the Permanent Secretary Minister of Health, Dr. Diana Atwine. And finally, Museveni pays tribute to heroes who laid the foundation for the country's Peace Heroes Day. It's observed annually on June 9 to honor individuals who made extraordinary contribution to Uganda's liberation, development, and national progress. The occasion serves as a reminder of the sacrifice made by freedom fighters and ordinary citizens who dedicated their lives to building a peaceful and prosperous nation. That's what I can give you from the English version. Absent is coming back with the new version.
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4: Lewin radio wachako kati meno ki the Daily Monitor iyo deep kenyan matin report matika ti RDC mema sindi wajo kilo teda ya roma kununi lukme miyoga chente maki miyoni peo bedu meno me mechpe lukme 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
2: 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My wife, you can pay here, you can pay here, gang. She needs to pay here. You can pay here. 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
2: thing latendong latend
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4: Yeah,
2: I think style South Africa. Okay? And in Germany, South Africa, what ching my lead my ching yet more do you paring urikwani mew?
4: Abi wachi, there is one thing. 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Let me be honest on this. This is my personal opinion. 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in the night, why can't I improvise me and meet him on the chain? So we are not
2: because
4: far from
2: really,
4: going to...
2: it's really alarming. Me don't get me going to actually support you.
4: Yes. And you're
2: sitting, Guru District,
4: Omoro.
2: You're gago dore.
4: Gago le woro tiyano. 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Ika lo.
2: Mama...
4: Senta mama ti busy.
2: Yini when you look pa nabi nisun ki deke. 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So this, I think this is a planned move. Planned move. Manuki planning my bear da.
4: But how are they able to dodge security, yo? Throughout, get in. 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
2: Agago,
4: Weng, Moma Gemakope.
2: And Gitchi Dana Beruti.
4: Yes.
2: Anyway,
4: look
2: up a yacht, man. But what else agree with me? Tequeto.
4: Kumabe, DPD RDC Cosmas, Sheng Barja Wajani, Oruto, Maluba incident, Motime Guluni, Mamek Genge Morg, Queda, Darmogo Donki Yabo, Chalogi, Kenyo, Bodbusi Jury.
2: Mamek Metemoqueta Matut,
4: yes, Mamak Mogodo Tim,
2: which is okay. Anyway, when I'm talking teach.
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4: Yes.
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2: 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And probably throughout the year. Any time we work, Kampala, we're talking skipping, but we and pingak but war. Anyway, kawa di kuchen wabi yeri lop mokari ma pol. 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
4: Yes.
2: 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Muntu mudor Veteran Affairs. Your office but if office for forces do but ya reken you pian hang any sure any pop but ya no normal twal on a little bit of
4: tea you know president or logo directive
2: go do directives
4: do directive
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2: 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Of course, the law will take its course. 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
1: 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I've already resigned and that is...
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2: Tumuni evi. Dama eti ga rayo chente. We have to go to make a... Chia meru wa chene. Iwa uchwe machando tera ma chuli. Deicha wali evi. 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
0: so you expect to watch this game late in the night.
1: Yeah, very the war, very the
0: poor. Okay, very chong no carano di chong.
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1: Right, Lewin Freddy, we have a tiki botini, you dick in your matini, Kabir Mamigi Timo Chunining, you dick in your matini, Wachiwango, Matika Time, Don Lubango, Mati, area Mamigi, Jim Matika good to come luak, my pair, Techni, one Becky Kerman Young, Chamukana Guacano, Kid Mitella. 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
0: For Dan Kimu Bende. Hello?
3: Hello?
0: Yes, speak FM.
3: I'm
0: going to speak It's fine. I'm not so very well,
3: okay.
0: All right, you're fine. What about Tamoki Caramel Block, my name? Abson. Reported on Paper, but I don't. Single in the don't worry, Kenny.
1: Payot, what will you put there? We're going young, Kachu, Nekamati, speaker family.
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1: Wajuli is big sport. 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
3: 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A king, Ching Parajan, you wait here, beach. Chawapa, Mio Chawapa, we are chin melting on. Speak Sport.
4: And any comment, speak sport, come chawapa, we chill, we utiano, ducho, ching, barrage, we champion, check it, and no, anatia, kajmin, and natural, unity, kore, kore. 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Pay to Mokene, pay seasons, Marama Ter Matica Pino, you are a competitive ticket in Enemen and Catuere, again get you to Mokene Mapon, my part, Pianican and Tour Magengo to a season Mokaro, go pay 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of the competitions for the title race. 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
4: 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Alright. Okay, Jim Maramari, you again. Hello.
6: Hey, Radio Speak. For your man, Dennis.
4: Dennis, take one.
6: I think we're Jim K.
4: Okay.
6: Okay, then a transfer from Orion. Orion, don't tell you to what happened. Defensive error of transfer. Meaning but football wrong using meaning. Football guys are teaching me, young players. But they are telling me, need to have made down. If you're not a career, no one is focused on finished product.
4: I don't know. Okay, Minikin Matika Bino, Bola Sio, Man Len Dennis K. Tegot, Labala, Ivory Coast, Bucharma Board, Tolm, Portugal to win. Okay, Minikin Matika Katipini and Matino for the 12 message, Mamegi, Nern Okakan. Hello.
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1: 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Lingwabene website is www.mako.ug.
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0: 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We are Bung and Tonda Big Man Speak FM, Duana Peggy, Kumalamelo, Uganda, and Captain K to K A S U L T, your KK Kasule, can and walk when you live in Lepen and no Yellowy, the enemy of the Romantic KK Kasule, Chomera, Chamala Wing Radio. You are Julie Matek to welcome my car radio, my make a speaker FM, Duana Peggy, Kumalamelo, Uganda, the bomber did Megulu City, Low Wing Radio. One day you were Nonga Tia, Leo Paint Road, the plot number five, we beat Low Wing Radio, Kai Pinta Guanaka Kan, Chamomera, Chamak, Mano ticket, and no Kari Kari. You may mind no team of Berry Carmen and more Jack. One we beat Maliet, men at odd five and five got on better with Duchen, but Berry Carmen and Amor with no BBC focus on Africa, Kumchapa, we are Rikome, Meo Chawapa, we are Rio Menoka Nutula, we really were Donja T. 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

0: 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For the Aga Loco to join you. Give my mirror name, my peer tech, loyal, loyal, we ready. Anything any do, man, Makilong and Laco about medicine. Give getting no menu ila cho center, loving ready. You can do better junk in my ditte, tear a kid good municipality. Getting a chango to my pool to 12 dog ben, get you again, man, manogo lord, my bed, dog ben go query, kick and gang, and your yen metaquar. 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Loving radio, Geneke, oh, Gajan Yanga Jemmo can a page, Jalsi Gagi. Now, get number Chima Miri in a Cooper Kerike, Lago Abo Medicine, and a ticket number Chim not a beer a bora bora, beer and when a chill a bitch a boro, and on your romantic number Chim not a beer a when a bitch a rio and when not a rio. 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You want Chow me a chill, it the hot 5 at 5. Congo team command. 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
1: One years big farmer. 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

One mehr Beat, Speak Pharma, Bon Mappi, The Hot 5 at 5. Hot 5 at 5. We're Bitchman Lear, each one of the comments.

It's a great collaboration la with Radio Katik board Eddie Wizzy Kachel Menogen Ki Adon Music Jamie Wang Furu Chaka Chaka and Fura Chakine Adon Kuno Chaka Kong Wege Kong Wena. Yeah, by the way, and Adon Music Benetiki Way Manyan and Wayne Money Kanye Tikan Way to Twilight Union Pamono Furu Wara Wara La Wing Radio Ticket Jamo Kanamano Mir in a bit King Edge Benning and Ajo Tierman and Matin La Wing Radio. Otherwise, Dakira Don Piario, I mean, Wadonke, Dakira Manon Piario, Menowi, Bumwen Kikan, Wakwadon Menati, Korikore, Kumchawa Pa, we are no BBC Focus on Africa, Bidonia Buri, Kakan, La Wing Radio. 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Child mera SMS ka kanyu, a beer ka carmen, no one ever be your yacht, cabin, no, do which an a beer ka carmen, quarantine, menoma, no mere inning, you turn on my tin La Wing Radio. It don't been a teach kid number, minimum MTN, minimum money, child SMS, Mamigi, WhatsApp, Mamigwa, where a non kakan, kargi kare. How we are pulling La Wing Radio, La Wua Birgi Carme, Pono Winimono, Men Lumok Chick, Menom Uganda Man, MPs, Maka Megbavano, Wanwa Birgi Carme, Yer, Gay Michel, or Moko Chick, a Penanimon can go to Alad One while La Wing Radio, okay? La Wua we are pulling which day again can be better no, Ping Men and Nimonoki Bolukui, a wear cut wear, Lobu Uganda, good and limb, Menoki Bojo, me UKEF La Wing Radio, and your name. 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

0: Menu no report matika katika bot finance minister lawin radio man Henry Musasizi. Okay, any you mogu lock enone and bene katika Vietnam menu America will solar power irrigation system across the country. Man men enemon supporting local coffee farming, okay, kachel ki improving agriculture, your agricultural productivity. Menu ngwa manoti eno lawin radio. 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
0: 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Okay, chimukane speak FM hello.
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0: 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I'm kasule from Labora. Drop for me. Driver by Easy has bonus track. 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Donkey da kira pa we beer we kwakel menu chaw med out 5 at 5 ya gikene wa donyo wa ti BBC focus on Africa pegula yes station we panet the bonus track mekwa ni matin man speak
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0: Right, and then we're radio, we don't get the Kerapag, can wear a work studio, menu ke BBC Focus on Africa, in the Kerapira Deca, no, Beduchen, menu, King, BBC Focus on Africa, la win radio. 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
1: 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Agama dang tia timere radio station man. Nyogoka chimi, nora bira bora beach. A beach abor not, nora beach not.
2: Where are you from? Where are you from? Where are you from? Speak for me. Don't make a big.

0: 6 PM kuom bedi chau apar wi ariyo me otieno ki pier aboro wi abong'wen tony abich speak farmer lakeli aye maga maga skills institute kapuonye minong'o baka chich kika nong'o baka chich mipuonye
1: be conflict that would impinge upon current affected zones then the numbers could explode further.
2: And are AI assistants increasingly leaning towards established gender stereotypes? We look at the science behind the choice of voices.
3: They want people to feel welcomed, and there's also like a hardwired subservience into it where the female voice is always sounding very, very ever pleasing and ever welcoming.
2: That's all on the BBC Tonight in Focus. First, the news.
4: I'm Debbie Russ with the BBC News. Iranian state media say thousands of people in the southern town of Sirik are without drinking water after two reservoirs were damaged by US strikes. The US military said it hit Iranian targets in response to the downing of an American helicopter on Monday. Iran responded with attacks on American bases across the region. Following the overnight clashes, a spokesman for Iran's foreign ministry said Washington had damaged the chances of a peace agreement. The BBC's Bernd de Boosman is in Washington.
5: U.S. officials had insisted that negotiations were going well. There had been recent complications because of Israeli operations in Lebanon, but President Trump seemed to still be confident even after those recent exchanges of gunfire in the last week or two between U.S. and Iranian forces. President Trump had said that we're in the throes of a final deal just a few days ago, but now, of course, with the fighting having escalated again, it's unclear if that's still the position of the administration, whether negotiations will still be going forward or we can see a resumption of full-scale military combat operations.
4: Prices across the United States surged to a three-year high in May. According to government figures, overall inflation rose to 4.2% compared to a year earlier. Higher inflation increases the likelihood of the U.S. Central Bank, the Federal Reserve, raising interest rates. Ukraine's military says it has again hit Russian military and energy infrastructure behind the front lines. Kyiv's drone forces say they've struck key facilities at the Russian-occupied port of Mariupol, causing a loss of power. Danny Eberhardt reports.
6: The war between Ukraine and Russia shows no sign of slowing down. A Ukrainian military unit said a combined operation had hit electrical substations, radar and fuel tanks in Mariupol. Meanwhile, in Russia itself, President Zelensky said Ukrainian-made missiles had hit a military plant in the city of Cheboksary that he said manufactured parts for drones and missiles. The local governor said three people had been injured in a missile attack there without specifying the target.
4: Britain's media regulator has warned social media companies they are legally required to stop their platforms being misused to stir up hatred and provoke violence. It comes after violent anti-immigration demonstrations in parts of Belfast on Tuesday, following a knife attack by a Sudanese immigrant. The victim's family has issued a statement calling for calm, saying unrest was not welcome. In Parliament, the British Prime Minister also called for calm.
7: This morning I spoke with the First Minister, the Deputy First Minister and the Chief Constable. And the Secretary of State for Northern Ireland is meeting leaders in Belfast today. We are united in calling for calm and determined to restore order, support the police and all those on the front line, and ensure that justice is done.
4: BBC News. Pakistan says it has carried out strikes on suspected militant hideouts along the Afghan border, killing dozens of insurgents. The information minister said four targets were destroyed, including a training center. But the Afghan Taliban earlier said the strikes in three provinces had killed 13 civilians, including children. There's been no independent confirmation of either account. The authorities in Hong Kong have charged seven people and two companies over the deadly fire that tore through a public housing complex last year. 168 people were killed when the huge blaze engulfed seven high-rise blocks at the Wan Phuc Court Estate in November. The accused include directors and inspectors of a consultancy firm involved in renovating the estate and the main contractor involved in the project. The European Chemicals Agency says it has recommended classifying trifluoroacetic acid, TFA, as toxic for human reproduction. The substance, known as a forever chemical because it takes a long time to break down, can accumulate in the environment. And Barasanati Rajan reports.
8: One campaign group, Pesticide Action Network, said the conclusion confirmed warnings from scientists and civil society. It called TFA a planetary threat. Last year, a study in Britain said samples from 32 rivers in the country found traces of TFA at 98% of locations tested. Scientists say that as people are drinking water containing TFA every day, they will be exposed to the chemical throughout their lifetimes.
4: The United Nations has called on the US to massively rethink immigration enforcement for football's World Cup after team officials, fans and a top referee found themselves barred from the tournament. The Trump administration has been heavily criticised for its visa policies that have stopped football fans from many countries travelling to support their teams. BBC News.
2: Welcome to Focus on Africa. I'm Nkechi Obonna in Nairobi. A new report by the International Rescue Committee says insecurity and conflict in eastern DRC is hampering efforts to contain the Ebola outbreak.
9: The outbreak has now spread across 25 health zones, large administrative areas that pose logistical challenges to response teams operating in vast and often hard-to-reach terrain where dozens of armed groups are also active.
2: Also, what does your artificial intelligence assistant sound like? And what's behind the choice of that voice? We look at AI and gender stereotypes.
10: I prefer to use AI with male voices. Oftentimes, women give emotional responses to whatever questions that we are asked.
11: My AI is neither a man or a woman. I think most AI chatbots sound female because females are soothing.
2: It's Wednesday, June 10th. What does Ebola contact tracing look like in the midst of an ongoing conflict in the Democratic Republic of Congo? As the virus continues to evolve rapidly, with increasing cases, geographic spread, and cross-border transmission to Uganda, the Africa Center for Disease Control and Prevention reports a case fatality ratio of about 16%. The outbreak is concentrated in the DRC, particularly in Ituri province, which accounts for about 560 cases, or 94% of the country's total caseload. The response is facing significant operational constraints, and one of them is an ongoing conflict in the eastern part of the country. Despite a June 2025 peace deal between the DRC and Rwanda, armed clashes have intensified between government forces and the Rwanda-backed M23 armed group. According to a report by the International Rescue Committee, more than 2,000 people have been killed since the agreement was signed. Over 120 armed groups operate in eastern DRC, competing for control of minerals and resources while civilians are forced to flee repeatedly. The BBC's Emery Makumeno is in the DRC with an update on the health and security situation in the country.
9: Today marks day 27 since a rare strain of Budibunge Ebola was detected in the Democratic Republic of Congo. Health authorities say there are now 598 confirmed cases with 115 deaths recorded across Ituri, North Kivu, and South Kivu provinces in the east of the country. Nearly 300 people remain under treatment as response teams continue efforts to contain the outbreak. In the fourth week of the epidemic, 22 patients have been recorded. These individuals, known locally as survivors, have been treated through supportive care as there is currently no specific vaccine or targeted therapy available for this strain. Severe cases of the virus can lead to vomiting, diarrhea, and in some instances, organ failure. Health authorities are urging communities to remain vigilant, respecting isolation protocols and adhering to safe and dignified barrier practices. However, efforts on the ground continue to face significant resistance. In some affected areas, misinformation persists, with some community members questioning the existence of Ebola or attributing deaths to poisoning or spiritual causes. There have also been reports of families resisting safe burial procedures despite the high risk of transmission through contact with the bodily fluids of victims. Response teams say some treatment centers have come under attack and several burial operations have been disrupted, further complicating containment efforts. In response, authorities have stepped up community engagement, working with local leaders to rebuild trust and help break the chain of transmission. The outbreak has now spread across 25 health zones, large administrative areas that pose logistical challenges to response teams operating in vast and often hard-to-reach terrain where dozens of armed groups are also active. Officials estimate that more than $500 million will be needed over the next 6 months to sustain the response. Despite these challenges, Congolese authorities and their international partners say that with coordinated efforts, the outbreak could be brought under control within the next 4 to 6 months.
2: Many thanks to my colleague, Emery Makomeno in the DRC. Now, the conflict has disrupted farming and trade, causing hunger to spike higher than normal. Over 8.2 million children and pregnant women need nutritional assistance. With Ebola cases rising, what does the situation mean for locals? I have been speaking with David Monkley, the East Zonal Director for World Vision in the Democratic Republic of Congo. The organization has been actively responding to multiple emergencies in the DRC, with David and his team working to support vulnerable children and their families. We discussed the ongoing conflicts, displacement, and measures to curb the spread of Ebola.
1: First, there's no vaccine, which has been a difference between this and other outbreaks. I believe the current vaccine would be very limited in its efficacy. That's number one. And the fact that a vaccine won't be made available means that frontline people, health workers, NGO workers, health officials, doctors, nurses, of course, have one less defense, which is extremely difficult because the health system is already overtaxed with the number of cases. The second point, and I think this is extremely important, is the fact that this is a new strain. It was misdiagnosed at first, letting the number of cases, both confirmed and suspected, get completely out of hand. And up until now, the health community's ability to track and trace appropriately and to provide necessary patient support is on the back foot. We're still trying to determine how far this has spread. It's gone as far as Kampala, Goma, areas in both North and South Kivu. So it's extremely concerning that it's gone this far. And one more point would be, due to this spread, the World Health Organization, health authorities have tried to put in stringent measures around patient support, again, things like burial care. And because the communities have been left in many cases in uncertainty and fear and anxiety, they've acted out. And there have been multiple health centers that have been burned. Unfortunately, patients have escaped. So this mistrust, coupled with all these other things, has meant that the situation is very precarious and it threatens to get worse.
2: David, it sounds like there's a whole lot going on there. And some of these factors are also contributing to the rapid spread. But you spoke a bit about contact tracing. Now, we do know that the region is currently experiencing huge displacement of people owing to the ongoing conflict in the country. Now, is that impacting contact tracing?
1: I think it's a threat to contact tracing because, as you had made reference to, Ituri has a large number of displaced people already. I believe the number is almost 1 million, and that's even a higher number in North Kivu. So between the two provinces, there's a very high number of displaced people. If this was to spread into displaced camps, for example, or if there would be conflict that would impinge upon current affected zones, then the numbers could explode further because you'd have thousands of people going into uncertainty that wouldn't be tracked or traced, that wouldn't have access to patient support or care. And again, we're looking at a situation where if conflict goes into these areas or the Ebola virus goes into these conflict zones, the numbers could precipitously rise higher.
2: Now, there are several communities living in overcrowded settlements, according to a report from the International Rescue Committee. How are people being protected from the virus in some of these settlements? We do know, of course, that there's also that limited access to proper health and sanitation facilities.
1: And I think that's a huge problem is right now, I think with the number of cases, people are just living in fear. And we need to be doing a very consistent and strong job about talking with communities, not just at communities, but giving them really the essential information about how Ebola is spread, how we can prevent it, what measures that we can take in communities, with community leaders, with faith-based leaders. Because right now, I would say the lack of resources right now is impinging upon those efforts. And if we're not bringing the community in, and if the community isn't real partners to a lot of these sensitization sessions, to prevention measures, to necessary water and sanitation and health support, it's going to continue to overwhelm these communities, lead to, again, many higher cases.
2: When you say bringing in more resources, what kind of resources are we talking about?
1: Well, of course, we look at gifts in kind. We look at essential health care. We look at personal protective equipment. We see what we can do in terms of providing basic infrastructure to support more health centers, to again support doctors and nurses with all the necessary equipment that they require. And then in a much broader sense, also to provide necessary sanitation devices, soap and water, hand washing stations to communities at risk. Because in order to arrest this spread, we really need to prevent this in communities right around these infection zones. If we're not doing that, I think it's going to, again, lead to higher numbers, and it's going to be incredibly difficult to manage.
2: David, I want us to talk about the ongoing conflict in the Eastern DRC. Now, how are the two sides involved responding regarding Ebola virus? That is the M23 and the Congolese Armed Forces. Do we know?
1: I would say, again, if you look at the government of the DRC, they're doing their utmost to provide necessary support and care. But in Ituri province, there's concerns around, again, basic infrastructure and access. And the fact that there were so many cases in this area means that even in, you know, in multiple contexts, this would be incredibly difficult. That it's in Ituri province, which is a little more far away from, again, Bunia, the capital, it makes it incredibly difficult to wrap our hands around this. In areas like Goma or Kiwanja, again, these are more areas where we're focusing on prevention. What's really important is that we can continue to have access to these affected communities or at-risk communities, because we're looking at a situation where literally millions of people are at risk. So I can say the humanitarian community, the World Health Organization, is engaging at all levels just to ensure that we can get access to these communities and that we do our very best to get the resources necessary. And again, I've said gifts in kind. I also mean access to really providing all of the activities necessary. So this is really the humanitarian community and the global community coming together to fund this program. I believe the number was 319 million, but as these cases rise, so too will those requests.
2: Many thanks to David Monkley, the East Zonal Director for World Vision in the DRC. This is Focus on Africa from the BBC World Service. What does your AI assistant sound like?
12: I'm sorry, I didn't catch that.
13: Hello, how can I help you today?
12: I'm processing that request.
14: Please hold while I retrieve that information.
13: What would you like to do next?
2: And does it matter to you whether it has a female, male, or a neutral voice? We hear from some young women about what their AI assistant voices sound like.
10: I prefer to use AI with male voices, but also AI tends to give a lot of logical responses rather than emotional responses, as opposed to responses that women give. Oftentimes, women give emotional responses to whatever questions that we are asked.
11: My AI is neither a man or a woman, and I've never thanked it nor argued with it. I've never caught myself speaking any differently. I'm always neutral, and I do not have any gender bias for seeking advice from the chatbot. I think most AI chatbots sound female because females are soothing.
15: My favorite mode and my current mode of AI assistance is female. The reason being that I grew up on a lot of female AI voices over the years, even to the most recent movie about a family killing AI. But also,
3: most media, the AI algorithm was female, even to the extent of the way I like to listen to like my fake Reddit posts on social media. I prefer when it's mostly female voiced rather than male voiced, because then the male disembodied voices just sound like God. It's like Morgan Freeman is talking to somebody.
2: For years, many AI-powered assistants came with a default female voice. Now, some companies are introducing more flexibility. Research also suggests that people often perceive female voices as warmer and more approachable, while male voices are associated with authority and expertise. As AI becomes increasingly woven in everyday life, some experts are asking whether these systems are simply reflecting social attitudes or reinforcing them. So I spoke to Frances Chinaza Agba, an AI governance and policy researcher and practitioner, and started by asking why female voices are so common in AI.
3: I'll start with saying that female voices have been characterized and associated with gentility, warmness, calmness, and there's been a long conditioning that male voices are associated with authoritativeness. So because of this, we've been conditioned by this, and we've seen long decade-longs of like female voices in telephone customer service, airline, airports, announcements, and this app that has been developed, they want people to feel welcome. And there's also like a hardwired subservience into it, where the female voice is always sounding very, very ever pleasing and ever welcoming.
2: So, Chinaza, from what you're saying now and from what I understand, it means AI systems and chatbots and all these apps have gender identities. They have followed what I would call stereotypes and have followed the pathway as it was in the beginning. That's how they have continued. Is that something we should be moving away from?
3: We should be conscious of this unconscious bias. That's what people tend to call it. They say it's unconscious bias. I believe as a tech company, they should be neutral to these things. They shouldn't be amplifying the already existing gender stereotypes and gender bias that is existing. Because the truth is, when you ask them, why is the female voice the default? They say, oh, we are only replying or using the user research, because obviously a lot of money is put into user research and data analysis to see how to make a product better or to actually optimize for prolonged interaction. One of the things I keep saying is that technology does not have a gender construct. The gender identities that technology have is the human urge to force on this gender construct on this digital system, to want to anthropomorphize them and make it very relatable, make people want to relate to them. So unfortunately, this is where we are. We are at this point where people want people to feel, oh, I'm speaking to the gentle, young, feminine Charlotte who has a very, very calm voice. So it's the society we are in. And normally, we shouldn't be doing this, but here we are. And the bad side isn't trying to optimize or trying to use gender. I think you should be very, very conscious about amplifying stereotypes. Like, what are you saying to the young boy who wants to be a flight attendant by constantly using a female voice as a flight attendant? What are you saying to the young woman who wants to be an aero engineer when you constantly project an aero engineer's voice to be a man? So we should be very conscious of this bias that we are embedding into it.
2: And so, Chinaza, now that AI companions have become more integrated into our everyday lives, I see people talking to an AI chatbot as if they are talking to a fellow person. So there is that interpersonal

0: reflection in the younger generations where they don't know how to interact in public. When you come out in a public space, you don't know how to conduct yourself.
1: If AI voices were to be all male from tomorrow, what would the world look like?
0: It's going to expose a lot. People will notice, and it's going to expose what I believe, this is what I call the visible defaults, okay? Because people are going to start questioning, oh, where is that gentle woman's voice I used to hear? Where is that gentle Siri that used to talk to me and say, oh, you can do this, you can do this? People are going to first acknowledge it. And I'm actually interested in seeing how much people are going to want to go back to that setting and now change it back to a woman, since the default is now male. People are going to start being conscious. They're like, oh, why is a man reading to me with this deep bass voice? Why is a man being the one that is directing me or teaching me how to cook or reading me to sleep? So I think it would be very obvious. People will pick up on it because it's not always been the default. And I believe people will question it. There should be a conscious effort to identify and actually tackle this gender bias, because we have a lot of younger tech-savvy people and we don't want them carrying this on to other generation. It's very powerful for people, for younger people, to see themselves in spaces they want to be. If you constantly project a chef as a woman or a reader or a teacher or subservience or service industries, what are you saying? What's your interpretation? What do you want the younger people to interpret? Let it be a conscious decision of the user to choose this by themselves. Let it be a conscious choice, not a default.
1: Frances Chinaza Agba, AI governance and policy expert there. So how have AI companies responded to concerns about gender stereotypes over time? My colleague Victor Chege explains.
2: To understand how major AI companies approach gender and voice design, we reviewed publicly available statements, policies, and product documentation published by the companies themselves. In 2011, Apple removed default female voices for its voice assistant Siri, saying it was a continuation of their long-standing commitment to diversity and inclusion. In 2022, Apple introduced Quinn, its first explicitly less-gendered/gender-neutral Siri voice option. Amazon maintains that Alexa does not have a gender, is amorphous by nature, and avoids using she/her labels in their formal communication. OpenAI avoids explicit corporate policy mandates banning gendered audio. Instead, the company utilizes distinctly masculine and feminine tones for its advanced voice mode. Finally, Google moved away from describing Google Assistant voices as male or female, instead identifying them by colors. The company said the change was intended to avoid reinforcing assumptions about gender and encourage users to avoid a voice based on preference rather than a gender label. What's emerging is an industry that is increasingly aware of the debate around gender and AI voices, but is responding to it in very different ways. The industry itself is acknowledging that voice is a deliberate part of the user experience. As AI assistants become more common in daily life, the discussion around gender, identity, and the voices we choose to interact with is likely to continue being both a social question and a technological one.
1: Many thanks to my colleague, Victor Chege. And that's it on Focus on Africa today. Should you want to speak with us, send a WhatsApp message on +254 791 269 243, or drop us an email on focusonafrica@bbc.co.uk. You can also leave us a message on our social media at BBC Africa, or my handle at I am Nkechi Nna, and that's with double N. Today's episode was produced by Bella Twine and Victor Chege in Nairobi. Blessing Aderoba put in the efforts from Lagos, while Kiganse Shumba was the senior journalist in charge. Maxwell Onyango is the technical producer. Our editors are Charles Gitonga and Mariam Abdullah. I am Nkechi Ogbonna, and I'll speak to you again soon.

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0: 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Kundurna UNBS, Umo only Rate, Miamara. You've been drunkin', why do a mammy come at you? Go on a chinchot, and what a beer of a man, a chill a bitchel a bitchel, a rio a rio a rio, you know, not a beer a bora chill, a woman not a dera dera bitchel.
2: Pony Mautegi, Uri Doc Ticking in Nipony, and yes, some music training institute of social development, Gulu Campus, Dogochone, a gang can madir me pony, kituo illuman, a mirme yil romi pony, PN 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Onyo Gochim, in Nota Bira Bora Rio. 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
6: 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What be Timu Kitmanda Win Radio, and near Matimni, and Naranana Wajanaka, and Tika Tula, a banana, Katla, Chiri, again, Mama, Mina now, Kovachina, China, my year, La Wu, me, La Pema, your Tienda, Kawa, Tui, Rogue, all I care about, Tinti, midweek, no Jumokan, don't get it relaxed, but don't get our weekend, Romo, or weekend, Momo. 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
0: 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Ye were a tuchi ben and yingero. PM Chamo Yemo Berry can akelo. 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PM Chamo Yemo Berikin Komponi, PM Chamo Yemo Berikin Dennis, PM Chamo Yemo Berikin Emma. 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
1: Speak
0: FM hello. God, I've been on a tour there. We are long chief kept in Lewin Radio. 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
3: Hello.
0: How are you, man? 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
3: I'm Ronald.
0: Gani? 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
3: Yes.
0: Yes, Kikwene. I'm
3: Ronald.
0: Hey, T. La Roca, can you la dit?
3: Yes.
0: Ba, put me a market.
3: Ah, put me a market.
0: Now, you need to have a PM Chamoyamo to Nini. Look at the canoe, Gichelle. Pim Chamoyamo Berry can a kilo. It can Betty, it can compone, it can Dennis kick and Emma kick Emma. Anto a kilo Uchamoyeme, Ungolo Betty, Atro, end of it, Utiro King a compone. 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
4: 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I don't get that. I don't get that. 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
4: Eyo.
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7: The short operation that we have done, we arrested four people. One is our own, which I will not give you the name. We are still investigating. And then three claim that they are from Rwanda. So these Rwandans, we need, first of all, they don't have any documents. We need to launch, we are launching our operation. I shared with the division commander, I shared with the IGP. The team are coming on the ground so that this one is not taken for granted.
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9: I'm lead of the opposition, but I should also be concerned. When an NRM member who is a colleague in this house disappears and we don't know her whereabouts, it should concern all of us, just like it should concern colleagues on the NRM side if it happens to any of us. So that's how I am concerned. Where is this member? Can government account for a member? This is happening to a member of parliament. If she has committed any offense, Article 28(3) of our country's constitution provides very clearly somebody is innocent until they are proved guilty. Why is she not produced in court? Where is she being held? Take her to court. If she stole money, for example, I'm always speaking out against corruption, take her to court so that she gets charged. If she needs to go to jail, she goes there. But for now, can due process happen?
6: Anto Nabanja, wajani, wedi pa etilo dongi tikingej kama MP manti iye, makibego ni chochoke dongbe dugi otmoko chiek. 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
10: Some of her family members were permitted to have an interaction with her. She is safe, she is healthy, and she will be joining us soon. We have been speaking to the law enforcement officers in police on phone. Some of them we have met physically. We did not want to involve cameras. The concern that the leader of opposition has on Honorable Margaret Etilu is the concern that we all of us have about her. But from the messages that we have received from law enforcement officers, the assurance is that she will be joining us anytime this week. That's what the last message I got yesterday from the concern.
6: Feritika winyo loka ngea manyen, ipiera boru ya pungwento na bitch speak for magulu. 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
3: For the Duke Chen Lewin Radio K, Quena Mamigman Okar and Okar Gekora, Daki Rapiario, Okarti, Comchawa, Meno, Hachel, Me, Ku, Tiano Meni, and Matin Lewin Radio, Anya Kasule, and his studio Kitmana and Abiru Kadma Wachikere, Chakachawa, Meno, Hachel, Mio Chawario, Abiruki Doctor, Magin, Giaki, Reproductive Health, Uganda. Wakati Chaman, Joel, Doctor, May be Chowing at Tunka Kanya, for being a doctor.
4: For a matter, moderator. La dit kasule mi jolwa yi yup matiene an gloni benadayera an tie dr matiu bodio me dul magloni reproductive health uganda
3: all right for the title in radio meno benad hayera ket ma ini when you get it wakati ben ki chaman I welcome my brother also in the studio once again
5: all right thank you moderator mr kasule for this wonderful opportunity I want to thank all the listeners of radio speak fm and for their use of time and cooperation with the doctors of Reproductive Health Uganda. We are really pleased to be with you, asking so many questions that may be touching you from what we're going to share with you today. Thank you so much. Be blessed as you listen.
3: All right. And you know, low in radio, kept my notice, and no, the Kerabungan can actually aboard again, Modong, where Quadonia T, Hikom Chava, Hachel Kinuchu. Kept my bear no chava, Tikang with my tectotal. Doctor, you allow me to get back to you since I can see our time is running too fast.
5: All right.
3: And let's go and look straight away what we have today for the people who are listening to the radio.
5: All right. Thank you, moderator. My name is Dr. Brian, as Alia said, the usual suspect. I want to say that today we are discussing a topic which is touching so many lives outside there, and the topic is infertility. We have seen so many mothers are struggling with the problem of conception. We have seen so many men want to impregnate their women, but they cannot. So the question is, should we sit back and wait for God's intervention? No. I want to say that infertility is just failure to conceive after 1 year of regular and protected sex. So if a couple is let me say, together, and they have stayed for 1 year after having sex, which is unprotected, and they have failed to conceive. That will be a problem. So we call that infertility. There are basically two types of disinfertility. There is what we call primary infertility and secondary infertility. So primary infertility is a person who has never achieved a pregnancy. Then secondary infertility is when a person had previously had a pregnancy, but now is unable to achieve pregnancy again. It is not only a problem with women. However, it is also a problem with men. Though the society, our African traditional society, has put the blames, the myths, more on the female gender. But I want to tell you medically, we all contribute to it, whether a man or a woman. Mm-hmm. There are many factors which really contribute to this infertility. Among them, I want to start with the causes in women. We have women who have problem with their ovulation. You'll find that the ovaries do not release eggs regularly. So when eggs are not released, meaning there's be no fertilization, and therefore a baby cannot grow in a woman. We also have other causes like the block

0: fibroids interfere a lot with the woman's conception. You'll find that they consume a lot of space in the uterus and therefore affecting the growing a baby. We also want to say that women who have a problem with their hormones, by the way, women have very many hormones, which we may not list all in time as they are. These hormones, sometimes when they are imbalanced in a woman's body, they affect the whole reproductive function. Therefore, I encourage all the women listening to us there right now, please get yourself checked. We want to understand which hormone is too high or too low in your body so that we achieve a certain pregnancy. It is also true that some women have problems with the uterus inside. There's something called endometriosis. You'll find that these are abnormal tissues multiplying within the uterus. Mm-hmm. Okay? Mm-hmm. Yes, this all contribute to infertility in a woman, among others. However, in male, we also have their own factors which are caused infertility. One of them is low sperm count. Okay? This results from very many factors, especially lifestyle. We have seen that so many men nowadays consume a lot of toxic foods in terms of excessive alcohol. We have excessive smoking and all that. This contributes to the unhealthy sperm and low sperm count, which affects your fertility as a man. We also have issues with poor sperm movement, okay? Just from what I've explained. Also, abnormal shape of the sperm and all that. Also, in the male gender, there's something called a hormone imbalance. So if your hormones are imbalanced as a man, it will still contribute to what we call this infertility. Then we have also other conditions like infections. As I said earlier on, sexually transmitted infection, still they will contribute to the destruction of the sperms, to the destruction of the organs responsible for making a woman conceive, okay?
1: Mm-hmm.
0: Yes. We also have other lifestyle factors, okay, which predispose a man to being infertile. We have excessive smoking, as I said earlier on. Smoking excessive, by the way, leads to something called a sperm destruction, and it activates what we call carcinogenic cells, okay? These contribute to destruction of the whole fertilization process. We also have other drugs which, due to the interest of time, I want to stop here and give Dr. Bernard to Asarin.
1: All right. Yes. Yeah, you can start from there.
2: Apoy mater ke moderator wa Adit Kasule Mikel Wakany Mejol Wakany and Gila Wara Dr. Brian. 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
1: mabe exactly. Maybe Brian, let me hope that you have picked him.
0: Yes, factor.
1: Okay, right. Thank you. All right. Thank you, Dr. Bernard, for the wonderful translation. By the way, there are risk factors for this infertility we're talking about. Risk factors are things which make us likely to get. They are not the actual causes, but they just make you likely to get. We discussed earlier on some of them. We said people who are having STI, or what you call sexually transmitted infections. We talked of gonorrhea, chlamydia, very common among the population. So all these will contribute to what we call abnormal formation of fluids inside, and also destruction of those vital organs required for reproduction. We have issues with delayed childbearing, okay? It's very common this is common among women. Those women who have taken a greater period, they tend to develop what we call fibroids, uterine fibroids. Okay? Because the uterus, it's idle. So the abnormal growth in form of fibroids, which can set in and affecting our fertility. We have those people who are overweight or obesity. Obesity plays a big role under hormonal changes, okay? So let's watch the way we are going to eat our foods, the way we are taking, if it's too much oily foods, or if it's too much of barlicky foods, let me say from the street foods that we eat, the fried foods that we buy on street, let's really minimize them because they contribute to excessive unsaturated body fats. We talked earlier on of excessive alcoholism and smoking excessively. These all contribute to what we call hormonal changes in the body, okay? Mm-hmm. We want to say that those people who could be working in farms, factories concerned with toxins or chemicals, let's put on those available personal protective equipment, put on the gloves when you're working with the chemicals, especially in saloons, put on gumboots, overall, if you're a farmer, using those pesticides, because these can penetrate in the body and cause gene mutations, okay? Those who could be probably having chronic illnesses, don't sit back. Let's watch if you have hypertension, diabetes, all this, by the way, contribute to infertility. So in case you have all these conditions, take your medications and control our fertility. There are certain warning signs, by the way, about this infertility. I mean, how do you notice someone who has had this infertility? I want to reliably inform the public that if you are a couple and you have stayed 1 year after having unprotected sex, and you are not bearing any child, please don't sit back. Let's come and check ourselves about this fertility. A woman who is experiencing irregular periods, sometimes the periods are absent, they come too much, it's too painful. So it contributes to this infertility. So some women also experience a lot of, let me say, via pelvic pain, okay? It may not be the STIs, UTI, but there could be other physical changes in the body, okay? Let's also notice about that. And in men, there are so many problems concerned with our erection, okay? So many men outside there are having a problem of erectile dysfunction, okay? And this affects the way we ejaculate, the way we have a time with our women, and also contributing to this infertility. Finally, I want to say to the general public that this is not the end of life. That is why, as doctors from Reproductive Health Uganda, we have come out and tell you people that you come and get yourself checked. We have a very big hormonal acimacine. Okay? We want to thank our headquarters for supplying us this machine because it tests all the hormones concerning fertility, whether if you're, whether you're a man or a woman. You just need to locate where reproductive health is and get the hormones checked.
2: All right. Doctor, maybe in 2 or 3 minutes, you go through what he was talking about.
0: Yes, I'm a former moderator, Dr. Brown, I'm a TGM mukeno wa mbero ke kien gang, maromo ke lo lo e kien wani. 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
3: Mega spectre la print to twan. I think I'm gonna call you number chim.
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0: Yes Yen K O e Chokadiat Ilome Pink Kabermagroni Limu Forest Zone Chibinoa Reproductive Health Uganda Kayen Guare Lalo eating at free zone being chalk for people book and your signpost what ye it on good ke commene. Kayen dog in a chok signpost what the cono ke dugo pinging at free zone signpost being tie eromonoa.
2: Kakare.
0: Walegune mien mukasa pay luen ni ama chen kete bieno warati ne bien nero mo go chim wa beti kare bigam na machimi weng and wa directing in.
2: Okay.
0: Yes.
2: Brian, your last word as we conclude.
1: All right. Thank you so much, dear listeners. Thank you so much, the management of Speak FM, for this opportunity. I want to tell my dear listeners that infertility is not the end of life. It is a two-way thing, whether you're a man or you're a woman. So what do we do? Let's come to Reproductive Health Uganda, and we find what could be the probable cause for this. Our Reproductive Health Uganda is currently conducting a health camp that is providing such services like fertility management, STI checkups. We are conducting, by the way, also free services like cervical cancer screening, free family planning methods, and also other services at reduced cost. Especially the scan, you'll find it at a reduced cost. You find some of the laboratory services will be at a reduced cost. Let's utilize this opportunity because we are all under a struggling economy. So let's find time and reach Reproductive Health Uganda. We are located in Gulu City, that is just behind Holy Rosary Catholic Church. For those who may not know there, reach us from opposite main Gulu Market Gate. You move down, you slope to Free Zone Hotel, and you move a little, you find the Tukutuku stage, which we move a bit in front. You find our first signpost, which will direct you to the second and straight to the office. We also have alternative roof that is from opposite Flama, Uganda. You move along Favor Ministries, and it will still lead you straight to the office. I want to give you our office line if you may not be reaching us. So our office line is 077-0 26-49-49-839. I want to repeat. 077-0-26-49-839. Thank you. Love you all.
2: All right. And then, now we're ready. We're going to Kenya. Meno obedo Dr. Magoaki Reproductive Health. By Kenya, Dr. Dujo Chawa Hachelmi Chawario. 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
9: 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Pay admission, lim radio station man, kim main campus. What ye gulu city, choke unified P7 school. Onyo go gym, in nota beer bora rio. A duck a beach, a beer rio, a chill jero. Kai nota beer bora biro. 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Sam is a training institute of social development. Service for humanity.
10: We are poor, we are born tonna big, or they are met a dero, in me, which can cupola.
11: King Oma Anna Mirone, Umira Bit, one commercial parliamentary group. Pian Anna Narone, Jimmy Nel, no, carry warm a bear and to Booma toot, no dong or madong, where Chamok and Anua Benakin Yarwaba, Booma no dong.
10: Freedom, my biggie, Duan Mapiki,
12: really, any minister of internal affairs, yeah, Uyubu. No, my one will war. It was a restrict, gentlemen, you need to. Jomo kayar mati wawo but family ni gwa konyo me konyo gi me ya gwa konyo me konyo gi mi geru but how many geru are there guru kan me ni romo wati ni men ni ubiru chalo adu ke pa o meke wa magi chalo chende gi wawo sa ge dikagir mamu kayar gi jamu wa jama kayo do kati chalo chip that will be regulated.
10: Pierre Boru, we are going to turn the beach. Speak farmer.
13: We come look what contract make a marriage. 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I beg a minute. So I made a Jim Mook enemy, a Mark Berry Pilaka, a Winnie Gwaini. Ah, administration, couldn't I? Eh, got you administration on my enemy. Not to door or there. Okarwa, we have a pomade, the ballot view from the form government, and only we are at the Metella. Ignite.
10: Obedi Pierre Boru ya bungwe Tonne ya bitch Speak farmer Bon ma pick
14: It's 8 p.m. Kombedi icha wario Mautiano Ki Pierre Boru ya bungwe Tonne ya bitch Speak farmer La kelia ye Magamaga Skills Institute Kaponye minongo barachit Tika nongo barachit Mponye
15: It's a big day for the people of Uganda, but I'm taking the lead in making that statement.
16: Government is sending money, and this program is demand-driven, and people are now fearing to get this money.
17: 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This makes planning very, very difficult, and normally we have been working on this one.
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19: Actually, members of parliament to reconstitute parliamentary group in first row of parliament meeting. Government say missing Amuria member of parliament Maggie Tilo, his self and family informed of her whereabouts. And Malawian migrants in South Africa prepare for repatriation as protests continue. I am Agweng Liz with the latest news. Members of Parliament from the Choli sub-region in the 12th Parliament are set to hold their first meeting on Thursday, 11th June 2026, to formally reconstitute their Choli parliamentary group. Agago County Member of Parliament Honorable Edward Dotor McMott confirmed that legislators agreed to use the day Parliament convenes for the national budget, a speech at Kololo, to undertake the formalization process and officially relaunch the regional caucus. The meeting is expected to lay the foundation for the group's activities in the new parliament, with the discussions already generating interest in key leadership positions. Former Acholi Parliamentary Group Chairperson Honorable Anthony Akol is among the names being mentioned for a possible return to lead the caucus. He previously chaired the group during the 11th Parliament. Stakeholders across the Acholi sub-region will be closely watching the developments as both newly elected and returning members of Parliament seek to rebuild the unity within the caucus. During the 11th Parliament, the Acholi Parliamentary Group experienced internal divisions despite several attempts to reconcile differing political views among its members. The Acholi Parliamentary Group comprises 28 members of Parliament representing the Acholi sub-region and serves as a platform for promoting the region's common interest and development priorities at national level. Security agencies in Agago district are holding four suspects, including three Rwandan nationals, following a major crackdown launch after the fatal shooting of a mobile money operator in Kalon Town Council. The suspects are locked up at Paton Central Police Station as investigations continue into the killing of Maurice Ochana, a businessman who was shot dead by armed robbers on Tuesday evening. James Navinson Kidega, the Agago Resident District Commissioner, told Speak FM on Wednesday that security forces intensified operations after the attack and recovered military-style clothing, gloves, and a shirt abandoned by the suspects in Manworo Village, Pabala Parish, Parabon Sub-County, about 2 kilometers from Kalon Town Council.
20: The short operation that we have done, we arrested four people. One is our own, which I will not give you the name. We are still investigating. And then three claim that they are from Rwanda. So these Rwandese, we need, first of all, they don't have any documents. We need to launch. We are launching our operation. I shared with the division commander, I shared with the IGP. The team are coming on the ground so that this one is not taken for granted.
19: Kidega appealed to the business community to remain calm, assuring them that security agencies would pursue the perpetrators. Joel Obirai, businessman in Kalon Town Council, appealed to the businessmen to hire private security and stop operating their business early, and also watch the people they socialize with to avoid such incidents. In the national bulletin, the government has publicly acknowledged having information about the whereabouts of a Muria District Woman Member of Parliament, Maggie Etilo, nearly 3 weeks after her reported arrest. Etilo has been missing since May 23rd. Prime Minister Robin Anabanja assured Parliament this morning that the legislator is safe and her family has been informed. She was responding to concerns raised on the floor of Parliament by the leader of the opposition, Joel Senyonyi, who demanded that the government account for Etilo's whereabouts and explain the circumstances under which she was reportedly arrested. Senyonyi said the continued uncertainty surrounding Etilo's detention was deeply troubling and reflected the broader pattern of enforced disappearances that legislators have repeatedly questioned without receiving satisfactory answers.
3: I'm leader of the opposition, but I should also be concerned when an NRM member, who is a colleague in this house, disappears and we don't know her whereabouts. It should concern all of us, just like it should concern colleagues on the NRM side if it happens to any of us. So that's how I am concerned. Where is this member? Can government

0: will present a detailed statement explaining the circumstances surrounding legislators' tension. Vice President Jessica Lupo would describe the TILO as my daughter, reinforced the government's assurances, saying she had personally followed up on the matter with the law enforcement and security agencies.
1: Some of her family members were permitted to have an interaction with her. She is safe, she is healthy, and she will be joining us soon. We have been speaking to the law enforcement officers in police on phone. Some of them we have met physically. We did not want to involve cameras. The concern that the leader of opposition has on Honorable Margaret Etilu is the concern that we all of us have about her. But from the messages that we have received from law enforcement officers, the assurance is that she will be joining us anytime this week. That's what the last message I got yesterday from the concern.
0: You're still listening to the latest news from 89.5 Speak FM Voices Unlimited. Coming in from elsewhere in Africa, hundreds of Malawian migrants in Durban prepared to be repatriated on Tuesday, driven out by a growing wave of xenophobic violence sweeping South Africa. Malawi says it's planning to repatriate about 3,000 of its nationals. In the meantime, many Malawians and other foreigners have been left with nothing. Foreign nationals in the country have reported intimidation and beatings by mobs going door to door, telling them to leave by the end of June. The June 30th cutoff has no official backing, but for foreigners, the deadline looms large. President Ramaphosa addressed the nation on Sunday in an effort to calm the situation and reassure the public, but it's done little to quell the protest. Instead, more and more countries are working to bring their citizens home. Pakistan has launched deadly airstrikes along its border with Afghanistan, breaking months of relative calm in the restive region. Information Minister Ataullah Tara said on Wednesday that four targets had been destroyed in calibrated strikes that had killed 26 militants. Afghanistan's Taliban government earlier said 13 people, including 11 children, were killed in Pakistani strikes in three provinces. Pakistan has long accused Afghanistan of harboring terrorists who carry out attacks on Pakistani soil, a claim the Taliban government rejects. The latest escalation is the first since February, when fighting at the border left hundreds dead. The two countries had agreed a ceasefire last October, following weeks of deadly clashes.

The High Court in Mukono has ordered state operatives, police officers, and local officials to compensate the farmer of a series of constitutional rights violations arising from a disputed land eviction in Nagalama, Mukono district, including unlawful assault, detention, and failure by authorities to act on reported crimes. The court directed LC1 chairperson of Wanjeo, Kalagala Chitio Village, George William Sebatia, and the State House Anti-Corruption Unit Operative Valentine Okotha to each pay shillings 25 million to Emmanuel Mubiro for violating his right to freedom from cruel, inhuman, and degrading treatment. The Attorney General was also ordered to pay shillings 30 million for police failure to prosecute reported offences, shillings 5 million to Chiranda Timothy for unlawful detention beyond the constitutional limit, and shillings 1 million to Mukono Resident District Commissioner Ajat Fatuma Disaba for issuing an administrative order without granting a fair hearing. In a judgment delivered on June 8, 2026, Justice Stephen Mubiro further awarded costs to the applicants and declined to halt related criminal proceedings or restore possession of the disputed land, stating that constitutional petitions are not a mechanism for resolving private land ownership disputes.

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3: all right and you know low in radio at your better key professor Kana Francis a professor ni chel money yela
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2: 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And it's one of the fastest growing universities in the country and in the region. And amar approach ma tek professor for it one through director is it professor Sabiti. Exactly, we better connecting in the whole country. 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
1: Right, I've got to channel the wind radio. The Kiko Don Pa, we are here again. We don't chimp the botin, Pila Peño, Nyogwapi, and Yang Ginmok again. Ikum Jemma, Wanyago, Yotian Matini, Nyogwak Tummy, Kinemi, Maguago, Locom, Manu Chamchana, the wind radio. Number chimp to Twolo, a tin not a bero, habero, habero, and when a chela, when a bichel, a bichel, a beach. 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
6: Hello.
1: Yes, what Julie, Ni Kamati Gona Chimki, yeah?
6: Man, no bad skin, okay, no? 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
1: They tell Loki Coach Goma.
6: Yes, I'm too much in a man and a week. You come, you grand or look out if you tell what he could want to know about the pastures. Come and go. You may tell me, I'm thinking one, and you're in a chili. One, two, three, serious. My little professional taking very serious, a very simple man, MPs, my team, religion, really going to win. Mom, I think, lawyer, truly. Mama, and the lawyer, I think, and we hit in the red one, I think, and the MPs, and for 5 years, come to the morning, where we win, and we take a tour, and we can't be marketable. So, team, I think, I'm going to go for making sponsoring.
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7: Kipade.
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3: Hmm.
7: Maa yugani wani kwenye wani kwenye. Corruption was working down with both the men who could have been there. So I knew I would not have been there. You know, the corruption, the corruption, the corruption, the corruption, the corruption, the corruption, the corruption, the corruption, the
3: corruption,
7: the
3: corruption, Well, for you, for the twelve time. Now, Chaba Benucher got tomorrow. Loving ready, you were a tiki chairman. 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He go to district of 412, Honorable Coma Cage, Patrick, Loki, Mia Giki, Idakera, Achel, Nyachel, and Ocho.
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2: okay man do me do
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2: 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Talking a period after 12. Don't want to know what you want to tell her, however much weak they are. Even the best leader on the planet right now was once very weak. More good leader should know that. Terni, la tela mo ki ken matek mong leader kumbe chawani. 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Then became strong. 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
10: kakare
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0: cause acne, skin rash in both infants and adults. 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
1: 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It is you about Jelwong Lao Cultural Institution Bursary Scheme. 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
0: Sports Gala. 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

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Man, congratulations. We are proud of you, Pachule Lions. Pachule Lions, and go back car, me lawyer, the Northern Regional League, la win radio. 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To go make no better car, we want to work better to go better here. Kama Northern Gateway Soccer Club to go Elite, a football club to go Nariye Kumnil. Kama Elite Football Club, chair no lodge la win radio. 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Ticket man Omland United FC. Young Elephant Football Club. Arua Hill Soccer Club. Ki don't serve you football club. Many ticket teams. Umi argungwe. 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Good dog ping. The win radio. Many ticket Jimmy. 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
2: Brian Abermo in the penalty area what a touch Brian Abermo forces a brilliant
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2: Togo Fernandez again. Patrick Togo! Oh, he has hit a belter!
1: Life commentary, King Hma Paul, the Kung Tukuma Papa, Sports Gala.
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0: 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imposed on Uganda because of Ebola virus outbreak. Now, look, we're going to talk about it. We're all over Mauritius. I'm going to ban board Uganda. I'm going to talk about it. I'm traveling to Uganda. Replacing Uganda and Mauritius on the radio. It's 7th. PM restriction kikare kum Uganda. Ma getting no longer ma gramo participating in Mauritius la wenye radio kama official Africans main sevens 2026 as result Senegal will replace Uganda in the tournament. We extend our sincere thanks to the Uganda Rugby Union as players, staffs and supports for their understanding and cooperation, and we look forward to welcoming them on the future edition of the tournament. 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Uganda Premier League la win radio. 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So, in it the beauty of this kind of matches la win radio. Wego chino mkwana manak mcharo wilka wa dugu, nafuto te meteke loko mtugu makari Uganda, wachero nero transfer ilobo Uganda, kerote karukere inyan matin, Speak FM Sports Gala, ki Andy Deko.
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2: Flies hit! It is something very, very special.
1: Life commentary, King Edgema Paul, they come to my part.
2: That's Brian Abermo. Abermo in the penalty area. What a touch. Brian Abermo forces a brilliant.
1: Sports Gala. Chakacha wa deck, watcha wa beach. Melty and keep your ball. We have went on their beach. Speed farmer. Duana Pigik. Sports Gala.
2: Togo Fernandez again. Patrick Togo. Oh, he has hit a belter.
1: Life commentary. King H. Mapol. Likum Tukuma Papa. Sports Gala.
2: Chosa. Eberechese. Dominate hat trick.
1: Chakacha wa deck. Watcha wa beach. Melty and keep your ball. We have went on their beach. Speed farmer. Duana Pigik.
2: And Manchester United from behind lead.

Yes, no matter any detail, Colum, you read a Caminoni, Latin Matiri, Man Coro Diva in Mukasa, and Gono signing extension contract, born Manchester City, when you read you. You know, Mukasa was signing a new deal, born Manchester City, Mobugua and Atom Stadium until 2030. Latin Demarapa, we are born. Yano Doni Club in Marali Barioki Pierre, we are there. Kama Yano to under 18 LA Development Squad. Eventually, Enmero earning place. He can Pep Guardiola's main senior squad, when you read you. And quality and England international set up me under 19 level. Mukasa making his senior city debut in September. In Magali Barrio Pierre, we are beach. Kama Eno no six appearances la winning radio, both first team. And we're gaining valuable experience ke Leicester City. Kama to second half of the campaign. We're grabbing goals Maroma Rio ke assists Maroma Deck, a championship to a power we are beat a championship appearance la winning radio. Kano Bene. I'm really excited to see what the future has in store for me. I've learned so much since the day I've arrived at the club, from the players and the staff. The experience I've gained have definitely bothered me as a player and a person. With this said, I can only use the environment to continue to progress my test of my first team football at City. Earlier last season, as only futures and my ambition to compete at the highest level that we need to do. Legit, in all corny. Kirbin entered to Manchester City that we read you, and corner take origin, Milobo, Uganda. Enter convincing the DT, we ought to hear Uganda poor very yacht. And corner can you are an kilo UK, Wanati Aki Uganda near Sam, that we read you. Minati Aki Lithuania, Kaminoni and Romo to about Lithuania, Romo to about England, Romo to about Lobo Uganda. Country of birth, England, but I'm to Kama origin, my mega mawono aki elu Uganda, but I'm representing Uganda la wenye radio. 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We are NOB to a double Uganda that win radio, but to one of the top players, Tika to Dilma Berida, Kamakum China Tika Nen, and Yimeti Lamal, Kama England, Nobu Mir, Luthinia Bemir, Peter Wangeo, Kakwene, Maladiti, Ramo Morieta Me. 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
3: 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Be a quan bad in care.
4: 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Lokum Turu Mao Karo. Kimatika Bina
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5: 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And Burmo in the penalty area. What a touch. Brian and Burmo forces a brilliant.
4: Sports Gala. 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
0: Sports Gala. 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
1: In Mogadishu, thousands turned out to welcome home a man many consider a national hero. Referee Omar Atan returned to Somalia after being denied entry to the United States, where he'd been due to officiate at the World Cup. The 2025 African Referee of the Year was set to become the first Somali official to work at football's biggest tournament.
2: What happened has happened and it is fate. FIFA has supported me well, and they have been following my journey closely up till now. I promise you that in the upcoming matches, I will go further and leave a positive mark. Somalia is ours, whether things are good or bad. I want to tell our youth not to lose hope in our country. That flag is ours.
1: The decision has sparked anger and disappointment across Somalia. At this Mogadishu football match, players and supporters displayed photographs of Artan and condemned the move.
3: My brother, Omar Artan, you are a good referee. I encourage you not to lose hope. Life brings many challenges.
4: It would have been the first time he was participating in the World Cup. We are saddened by the way he was discriminated against, and we strongly condemn this act.
5: He is a well-known football referee across Africa and Asia, but has been sent back from the US, which we consider to be discrimination.
1: Before leaving for the United States, Artan spoke to Al Jazeera about what the opportunity meant to him.
6: The World Cup is the biggest competition in the world, so I'm very much excited, and for me it's an honor to be the first Somali to go there, and I hope I will do fantastic there.
1: Many believe Artan has already achieved something historic, a pioneer for Somali football whose World Cup journey ended before the tournament began, but who has already inspired a generation. David Stokes, Al Jazeera.
0: Yes, mano kwenye tin live from Al Jazeera la wenye radio. Mano, one of the local reporters pa Al Jazeera. Obedutin airport in Mogadishu. Kama guberi kikar mi jore radiet Atan la wenye radio. BBC reporters obedutie, Al Jazeera obedutie, para atamina ke liri pa Al Jazeera, pien guberi direct and clear. 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Obinero, Picar Malach, Guber Ben Grubachil, you welcome Mutime 1998. When Iran go to USA, Iran Charo go USA, go to Rio, Ekumachil, Kamaki celebrating Ilobo Iran, Berichero public holiday. Go USA can welcome better run my good lawyer. 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So, kwa any, a quarrel, and anna kita jiminetti make it a man World Cup corner. Kamadung Machero Bene, where you wake up a dugu, Machero ka tackling, Kampa Portugal. Mananga, Portugal, yap tugu, Pogumiate lawyer World Cup, la wing radio. Cristiano, te leading top scorer, Kuberki Golden Generation, Mahali Barrio Kangwen. Kama, go holding Euro Berry Pajama Meggy. Go over a final, Greece, which are a tournament, go to jail, can, or karma, large milo, national tournament, Kauchel go in France, go to jail, come nearly Euro. Watugu, Wanero, Lobo Portugal. Luani Di Deco, Man Speak FM Sports Gala.
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7: 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And Bermo in the penalty area. What a touch. 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
8: 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Chakachawa deck. Wachawa beach. Meltiano. Keep your ball. 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Duan Mapegik. Sports Gala.
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0: 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So George Andre, not the defender for Portugal, Maturu bought Deportivo La Corona. 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
1: sports gala chakecha wa deck wa chewa beach melti anu keep ya rabor ya bungwa antonia beach speak farmer duan mapigik sports gala
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1: Trophy, King Yachima Paul, Likum Tukuma Papa, Sports Gala.
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Sporting Lisbon kano Raul George no beti Sporting Lisbon on the radio. Karung Miguel Monterio notuge Benfica. 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Rui Costa, notuge bot Inter, notuge bot AC Milan, Italy on the radio. 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Mitu yet lobo Portugal la win radio. 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He was the youngest player. 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Defenders Mukanchalo Xavier Manu took a team by Liverpool po making squad and only Peltry Casmedin, no talk about Braga po making squad and only Lawin Radio. Dano Dwung Dwung Mo Luis Nani no Karen Gitiano. 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Ricardo Quaresma no Gitiano. Poco making squad pa Portugal. The only 19-year-old Cristiano Ronaldo and no making breakthrough a squad pa Portugal in Lawin Radio. Menu kita Jimmy no Berukere, squad pa Portugal. 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Weho, kumchani, Portugal tiken coach, tiken country ma, po mete lawe food World Cup. Ki golden generation, ma me gimago Berukere. 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Gitiki one of the best players ikin gi. Bruno Fernandes, Manchester United, one of the most high rated midfielder. We are breaking it from goalkeeper, defenders, midfield, to striking line of Portugal, take a word, Carillo of a World Cup. Diego Costa, one of the best goalkeepers, team Marone FC Porto. Jose Sa, obere relegated, kitimpa, Saranton one or World Phantom Wanderers, kill of England. Karum Rio Silva, and Benete goalkeeper, pa Sporting CB. Keepers are deck and he went bare. Ngan mo keken ke mi uwein, Ramo Yabune, Pangeo. But ki bot Ancelo Di Deco, and then Rio Silva genki Diego Costa, me FC Porto.

0: Manchester United, Bernardo Silva, Manchester City, Vatino, PSG, Joao Navas, PSG, Robert Navas, El Ali, Kanon Simão Costa, Tigaturi Malauka, Ilobo Spain. 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Portugal Guberki, dual coaches, Maduong, me over teen, Portigo Pumit, a loyal. Get World Cup mock again. Go to Otomatek. 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J mock again. You can coach as Mukene. 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De Rossi. Uber team. Mahali Bachel. 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Pierre. We are beach. Oliviere. 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Mahali Bachel. 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We are Bungwen. Lawin Radio. Ricardo. De Royce. 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We are Wen. Amando Sampao, Uberu Mahali Bachel, Kimia Bungwen, Kipier Nguyen, we are deck, Lawin Radio. Dano Madrung, Amanda Ferrari, Beru Bertie, Mahali Bachel, Kimia Bungwen, Kipier Bachel, we are beach. Jose Mario, Uberu Mahali Bachel, Kimia Bungwen, Kipier Bachel, we are Rio. Glory Otto, Uberu Mahali Bachel, Kimia Bungwen, Kipier Bachel, we are Bachel, Lawin Radio. Jose Mario Pedro, Bertie, Mario Wilson, Portugal Guberke coaches Madung Duong Mola Win Radio. Arthur Jog Bono Berutier, Antonio Oliveira, and Mahali Barrio Cario. And a Dito Berica and Medonia Kene, Agostino Alverio, Mahali Barrio Cader. 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
2: 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Keep your ball. 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Tonya Beach. 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
2: Live commentary. 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Sports Gala.
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0: 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I'm one of the top players to go about team Real Madrid, to go about Barcelona, and to national honor for no. 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Major honors, Moma, Madi, 12 PT, Keneano, Euro, Ermago Berie, but they are one of the most vital players. Kero Nama Biru, Ricardo Cavallo, Genki Red Card Specialist, Ladir Pepe, Gutuene, and Nama Biru. Kere Yagiki, Locum Portugo, Pinier Martin, Wachero UA, Wachero Keneano Club, Locum Transfer, Campa Everton, Dimte Caro. Kumchane mate lock Manchester City Gucci are go on your channel go to on a walk but Nottingham Forest Kon ki gaun yo piki gamu we go chiwe ka duk ba doni lokom clubs
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2: Brian and Burmo. And Burmo in the penalty area. What a touch. Brian and Burmo forces a brilliant.
1: Sports Gala. Chakechewa dek. Wachewa beach. Meltiano. Keep your ball. Riabu went on their beach. Speak farmer. Duan mapigik. 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
8: Bill Lierene, Minister of Internal Affairs, yeah, Uyugu. 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Chairman may need to try, but Jomo Kermati Wako. 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

0: Yes, no matter any detail, when you look at Hanong Bene, or Bino Tika, Quany Locum Clubs, Minan Kita, Locum Transfer, Tika Caracarini and Matinda, when you radio clubs, Tika Yaho Wigi, Kumu 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Yopo or Bene Weekend. No, that did Jose Mourinho carrying a contract made to coach by Real Madrid. La win radio. Coming on report, Mate Carquillo of Spain. Kiwajini, that did Jose Mourinho mere rebuilding team by Real Madrid. Coming on to Mukanachal Dumfries. No, get a quarrel. Carpa president by Real Madrid again. Marble pronouncing Mitchimula did. Chalo Jose Mourinho, maybe head coach. Kilodano Chalo Dumfries. Tiago deal by Ibrahim Konate. Don't come Chani. Report Kawajatini Bene, the did Jose Mourinho take care of Ricardo Calafurio, defender for Arsenal, Charo, one of the top priority mummy take a team by Real Madrid. PM, Erot UK Calafurio team by Roma, or coaching Latini, new Mabaya Rida. Kamabere, in only report kilo of Italy, Wajini, Nen Charo, couple or low war Mabe, Calafuri, Nen Charo Benamirne Timitia Catu, under Jose Mourinho. Ilobo Italy, rather Ilobo Spain. Mel Futica Carter and Nila win radio. Wakorna and Roma Jose Mourinho, Biberi Carmine, no question mark, Tina Trainer Alexander Arnold, bit to one a Mario, Kedipi to one a Pian Dumfries to one a Mario. Kedemir deforming Alexander Arnold, Midugu Falls, number six, Minene Mio, passes Mabea Rida, Mikonyo, a team, and only call a call a win radio. Kadong Bene, in all colony, in Nier Matin Bene. Any can and get our sports most get a killer and a Manchester United, get a tire men any Ledit Sancho, Ubergica army, Tanyo Manchester United, Pian plan a benepity, Michael Carrick Pitiki plan, Mitiker Manutini, Caria Paladiti, Miberi team per Manchester United or better flop. Don't come Chani, you take your Ayaba, Anto, Inoni Locum, Ledit Makash Rashford. Footpitting car, Matically, to a report by Matic car, Spain, Wajini, Barcelona, Mir da Congitem, Dogborn, Manchester United, Kalar, Gitem, Kodak, Power, Lopien, Mir Gitiko, Makas, Rashford, Ben, Food Matera, Win Radio. Kitabin Onana, Biduguti, Biduga, Elon, Megabon, Manchester United, Manchester United, Gipe, Mir Miguala, Dit, Onana, Win Radio, Pien, Ginen, Wayne, Mer, Berke car, Mipon, Space, Non, Kidon, Wage, Peel. 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Kamabere inoni ki UTR Martini, kiweni Barcelona gino making final decision over Rashford. 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Barcelona, rather atiteko Madrid gunye ya robit pa Real Madrid anye ya rong football loge ye, but sources ki lobo Argentina, ESPN Soccer Net. Wajini Alvarez tiki miri mitiari team pa Barcelona la win radio. But, ka offer more wing mabe wajibene romo be opportunity yet en mitu yet team chalo Real Madrid. Mnyuti niki eneno mot kumuchani ti one of the top players kita report tika car kere Plattenbach tika reporting kilo bo Germany la win radio. Liverpool, Berwe Gitika Power Lock, La Ping, Mega Moyandi Amundi, K Arabi Leafs, Kama Plattenbach, Wajini Liverpool entered the only club Mutia in direct contact, K Arabi Leafs. 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The clear details don't foot pity, but ginge in Liverpool tier no any good dog get in contact ki Arabi Leipzig. Report Benetica Carquillo Portugal, defender Cancelo Mawachi, Ibrahim Konate, which are the team pa Benfica, come on Liverpool get an erni, Giromo Gaula Diti. Maybe you're going to Virgil van Dijk. But Benfica took a reporting around £55 million. 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You will learn about nothing and for a super tier Lawin Radio. Kadong Bene, Ipswich Town, Gitikana and Radio O'Neill, Lawin Radio. Anything among the names, Makatake Makena, Chero joining team of Fulham Nipop, Gineano Mirigam, the Dieter Gikelo Bodgi, Lawin Radio. Kadong Bene, Makena, Enkono, the one of the highest status, Ma, Kinana Waini, Ipswich Town, Gugwa Ola Diti, Gemar, Kun Gitika praising Matak. Dong Bene report, Tika Kar officially. The website pa Ipswich Town ni Makena was stepping down or chalo coach pa Ipswich. 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Don't get in any Oloto, Omira, Gibet Kekare, Minano Kita, Giromo, Aero, speeding up, Mitch at the transfer market. Kerapian down, Pite Kore, Wango Dilu Yape, down to Will Mola when you come up any noni, Mourinho was sending a heartful message to Benfica ahead of move Mamege, Midonia, Itimpa, Real Madrid, la when you radio come in noni. One of the reporters, Miss Sky Sports, the war bear kuno katieta walok pa Julian Alvarez, and then foot in Spain, we are going to win kita tika tiar kere lok pa Jose Mourinho.
1: Fresh developments since we last spoke to you regarding Jose Mourinho. What's happened?
2: Yeah, never a dull moment, is there, in this saga? Yeah, we know that Jose Mourinho will be flying out to Madrid this afternoon to begin work on his new role as head coach, manager of Real Madrid on a three-year deal, bringing five coaches with him. We've heard nothing official from the club yet, but that's coming. And Jose Mourinho won't be doing any kind of news conference or presentation for the time being. That will come next month. He wants to get straight to work. But he has spoken via social media, not about his new job at Real Madrid, but about his old job at Benfica. He's gone on his Instagram account, and it was in Portuguese. We've translated it into English, and here's what he has to say. He said he thanks President Rui Costa for the opportunity given to work for Benfica. Representing the club was an honour and a privilege, he says. I would also like to express my appreciation to all the professionals at Benfica campus whose professionalism, dedication and competence were exemplary. To the players with whom I had the pleasure of working, I offer my sincere thanks and best wishes for continued personal and professional success. I carry with me the conviction that more than just a moment, we created a lasting connection. My player one day, my player forever, he says. And that's exactly how the Benfica players feel about Jose Mourinho. I was lucky enough to have lunch with him a couple of weeks ago, and with his coaching staff as well. And all the coaching staff told me that the players were devastated that Jose Mourinho was going to be leaving Benfica. And I think that influence on the players and that desire by players to work for a head coach is something that Real Madrid are hoping that
0: Kamano kitika expecting Jose Mourinho. Mati lo kachani, Jose Mourinho take a landing ilo po Spain la win radio. Kita reporters gupo kera airport ka Jordan N, ubiyono ki private jet, take a landing, mi biyono ka taking teach pa Real Madrid. Kamaki biyo ni, kamaki kita reporter wadi kere, pupu lo ki press conference, buchero straight, mene ano kita jemi nebi wad kere. Kamano kbele, debate tika karma teka reda kumbeti, ichani, discussion. Kama Manchester United, kiti ne ano kita, Jim Minetti Ward Kere, Benjamin Sesko, Brian Mbemo, Matthew Skuna. Don't name Charlie Bennett, striker meet about Manchester United. We could win discussion about Brandits, it could Manchester United about no a new striker.
3: You got Mbemo on the right, Sesko seems to be sort of developing post injury, and you got Bruno Fernandes behind them. Mm. And then we're sort of saying what of a combination of mainly. I mean, I take your point, he's complete elite talent.
4: But
3: where does he play for Manchester United?
4: Well, so if you spend £80-100 million on a player like that, you do expect him to be a guaranteed starter. And so it does raise a question with regard to Manchester United there. I agree. Obviously, the counterpoint to that is you need more than three good forwards. You need quality, you need options, especially if you're going to play. I mean, Man United played 40 games this season. Now, that's ridiculous. Next season, they'll play 55. Probably you need the options. And who are PSG pulling off the bench when they need a sub? They're bringing on a player that Liverpool would happily sign this summer for 60 million. That's the level of the squad, not just the first 11. But this is why I think that Rodgers should go to Arsenal and play on the left wing,
3: right?
4: Because I think the opening is there, for the same reason that you think that Rashford should be looking at that move. I think Rodgers looks very Arteta, and I think there is an opening on the left wing.
0: Well, maybe kita debate better kere ko Morgan Rogers ke Marcus Rashford. Getting anyway Marcus Rashford, wrong better addition both Manchester United be made winger mo again. Konyi kito mo better dong better getting anyway Arsenal. Kito better ni lock pa Alvarez don Pobliel meta both team pa Arsenal. Mitchell ka tying down deal pa Morgan Rogers la tuko pa Aston Villa pingo. Where bench will name matek substitute ma megino tye. 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NBO tenyo team pa North London or East London rather. Lutuario eni don pogo metek West Ham United pian. Gite ne ane dog dong ping popolare la win radio. Newcastle United kitika confirming and signing pa Evan te goalkeeper la win radio. 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
6: 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What a touch! Brian and Burmo forces a brilliant.
5: Sports Gala, Chakacha wa deck, watch our beach, Meltiano, keep your ball, Riabu and on their beach. 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
8: Hello.
0: Yes.
8: Di loko nangi go down, eh?
0: Go down to the ning pama.
8: Go down to no ba. 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
0: Nga po pa matika kar kumla dieta piti eba.
8: Matthew Fernandez ga.
0: And on the end foot get a wing that West Ham can get a mirror, mirror go me 80 million pounds. All right, speak it for me, love.
8: I'm for a man. I'm a bear market door spot. I'm very ready station. Think that door spot is in full of bear lapelar.
0: I'm for a matter. I'm a jolly kitty.
8: I'm here for a tin or dinner. I'm here. I'm here. Emmanuel Bue, motorizing only. I'm here.
0: Okay, Emmanuel Bue.
8: Yeah, she's on Mario. Profile, Alia Motorazinoli.
0: Alieri.
8: Yeah.
0: Okay. I had a pretty mini come get here when the wind radio. By Emmanuel Eba, Gine Ebue, Naramo, what your enter, where I teach him a bear, Rida. Pian story in the Dwong Dwong. Speak FM, hello?
9: Hello.
0: Yes.
9: Pastor, you can
0: hear me. 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
0: I don't for him attack. Tell when you nigga.
10: I know what poor you give me to pay for the way on it.
0: I don't for you. I just get you a pa.
10: Hey, that time I go man. Funny the Rashford who chair him.
0: Marcus Rashford. 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Michael Carrick bena don't take a new room here kumcho ma don pelare. Don't take balance 50-50. Yes, midfielder Anderson, me Brazil, kilumo benete national team pa Brazil PM. The two men one immediately kuti lumo and Eno one of the top midfielders in club Atlanta.
10: Hey,
0: Yes, come on, you need to speak FM Sports. Hello?
7: Hello?
0: Yes.
7: You
0: didn't even know how you did the way go on a team, a personal line, I can come and enter. I could don't wear, not at all, I can do it, draw a personal line, I got a cubby.
7: But kalau man you ramu yel no man you ramu no na bi chen ma ramu tu ma kong chung ko nya ka ta gen ka ka zi mi no ba pela no me ro ko gam na to mo ba ke pe mali ko gam me na to man you pe ke ra yin to ko chen no gam to ke pe mali to ma ba no mo ni ke pe mali ya ba ni ene che gam na to ke wa ji ne bi no yelo ni na to ko cha che gam man no ka ta ko cha ni man you ti no so
0: ya
7: ay ke ne na to ma cha lo ta yan Malaysia, man, you tell you compose not kick over the opinion. Wing a man and put down, I never make a rush for the town or do go. Can't take it between me to hold you, get on a key to hold you. You have to ask for to hold you. You have asked for the to hold you. I had a peg and get a dongle, get a wing a mom or to at least, but I'm going to get on a gamma, a fine day or no pay, a penare.
0: Yeah.
7: Rafale and an antique table deal, one of my new domino in my bag, kick or a penal kicking wing on my bed. No bear, no man, you go signing, no bear, the cut the wing of my cannon, no man.
0: Yeah.
7: Get on now, bitch, you can come on, don't get on now, and wing again, you know, bitch, and you can't show
0: it.
7: Tonnel, and go up again, my game, give you no big home at all.
0: Yeah.
7: Then they come to put you on a tea, don't kill the channel, my dear, the American Kerala, and I know me. My new party can go to channel, you want to keep me. I'm telling you, I pay a kid off my phone, but I'm here, I'm not going to marry you.
0: Are you a footy where you come with
7: that? Ah, man, I go back over there, cover the Maria Rioki.
0: Paul Pogba, meno mio, con Manalas, stick away, bon Manchester United, Pian meet a midfielder. By the way, Paul Caran Chalo di Deco, Pierre Tacatali in a coach, it emo transition, Mamiki Premier League. By the way, Keneano Club, Colobere, German coach, Karma Club of Bino Donny Timpa Liverpool, Club of Bino Mio Premier League, come a bear, Club put him scouting a kama bo. Club of Kelu goalkeeper, a canke Rama. 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Au bureau building le team from the Premier League side team. Famille Renault et Team John. Au chair au coin de Gino Wijnaldum. Nous avons covering distance loyal team par Newcastle, le quai de bord et midfield. Jordan Anderson, nous avons dit Kenyu. Trainer Alexander Anoro Gamu qui est Premier League. Al City. Relegated, Ukwanyu Andy Robertson, K. Al City Cook. In you, building the Tukukero Paul Pogba Waja from the Premier League is more indirect signing Mikel Ngata football testing the league. Where Okinawa club, Mobe, the German coach, Carobian, he started building from the Premier League. Ferguson, no rarely buys players, key club, Mawaho. So, Manu Newton, if you're shopping from the Premier League, you have a potential deal. Manchester United is on Mokano Tema Yope, Kona go to the Premier League, and Bremo go to the Premier League, who are Jimine, Pobera, right to Twal. Speak a family. Yes. Ati mabe, mara kwa hikuwe.
11: Tracy.
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0: é. Speak a family. 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Speak a family.
12: Masala.
0: I'm going to go to the house. Ryan Giggs, speak a family. Yes.
13: I'm going to go to the house.
0: I'm going to go to the hospital.
13: Men kene ki regi ngau will chene ka bien re no game.
0: Julian Alvarez. Yeah.
13: Eh, no game.
0: Mm.
13: Ero men charu mi regi pite me charne.
0: Mm.
13: Ano men chene. Mm. Atata ambele chawa.
0: Yeah.
13: Atata kapi uchunga taxi defending ko bungayo.
0: Mm.
13: And kano ne will chene no mer ko will before.
0: I
13: did the thought to marry Gilgi declare without freedom again. No,
0: dear, okay, okay, okay.
13: No, it is when you miss in the room
0: there.
13: Hm. I'm not sure that Bukai Saka can have more and willing and don't get a thing in Mount River. Can I have more Bukai Saka? I want a yellow, but to only you can't know to a little valley. In England, you did a pretty little fine.
0: Yeah,
13: so Bukai Saka. Mogan give way to be more bad at that. But I came to put him in more.
0: Hm.
13: In a marriage, Julian Timber, and Anna, I won't be in the name. Oh, then away. Then American Charlie. And then more cruises, more than white meal. Better than
0: that.
13: Hm. Oh, Nama, Nama, you're a great Kalina. And you can't say, you know, in your mental. Your man to pay her down there, willing me about the piece. So, carry gun in your money. You didn't care, can you? People say, on a poor period, a medical, medical two, man of one, poor, poor Belgian, the yard.
0: Yuck,
13: with the year thing. The poor Belgian, the yard. So, I tell about me, carry two. Make a child lay his kid, you skid it bam, talk, you have a kid. Nevis kiri kai kai gua kena bikin kau, no nak bikin orang ber. You be you, udah tu you be you tu you be the play away. Nampak tu you main mau ber ada. Tu orang tu mau ber, eh kau main di recovery. Iba try, kau you ni macam ni ker.
0: Yes, it's true, but take dar ma doing line. Where I mean, we car ber, gua main tama megi.
13: Afoi, macam.
0: All right, speak FM lo. Yes, itu ni papa. Real time, mero gamu neke bot impasso. Pian Jose Mourinho, ano building la tienda yon neke Roma. Hmm.
14: Ah, yeah.
0: So for them, afoi mater. Yes, Luati in the Declo, we ready Argentina. Go Iceland, go to Derekum Nil, Mati Locum Chani, Portugal to Nigeria, Portugal to go to Chile Cum Nil. Wherever come calls the Ria Derangwan a bit more, Cabetti Car, Megamo, Pain Moker, Madame Penny. Speak a family.
14: Hello.
0: Yes.
14: Yes, Dideco.
0: It's in it.
14: At your bar.
0: Malangai, quit.
14: It's okay. Panelist attend Rafiki Isaac.
0: Eh, it's a panelist, Kiliarakuno.
14: At the panelist, at the Guru Kanamar, Ketutama, Kitogama, Wankum, Stop Chitting Dor, Kitu, anywhere, and everything in a material. Yes.
0: A foreign material.
14: Tamadaro, Pierre, the Paqua, Rekami, Chan, Long Chap, Long Wa, Miro, Gudun, we.
0: What is your car? Pound is still wound, poke, but then I get what better mean, no car will be in a yam, World Cup, they be on it. Well, we're local, my bad.
14: No, you really know what you do with Okwebo. World Cup, Caroco, World Cup, Ocaro. One look, I'm going, you're not here at the end. Anna Chuck Chelsea.
0: Okay.
14: Yeah, man, I'm a day. I'm conquering Aragula.
0: Okay, Aragula.
14: Aragula. Then, are you getting your name? Rafael, you have a chest with your wing as a real Ganachi Dubu Isle. And then, Jamie Gitten will be a wing number Parachel. Parachel Cabir will be as the Royal William in Garchel Rafael.
0: Yeah.
14: Dan Bukai Chesia Kaya.
0: Brazil. By the way, there I think I'll be Brazil, key France.
14: Okay.
0: Abidjan, kiri. Lokom, Mikaela Modric. Mikaela Modric, they ban. Gebaning, Erdano, which are called appeal. Appeal, but make it for Pudugu. We put Gebaning, Paul Pogba, ko. Paul Pogba, Jerry yeah. Appeal, ticket reducing. So, kiti in there, I'm making a Benica Romadua.
14: Okay.
0: Yeah. Afor. I hear a mopitier. Oh, Dickens, get a tongue, no gamma. Speak a femalo. Yes. Managai, where? Afor.
15: Man in a son.
0: A son, it's a good chimney. Real Madrid la wote lo beat £130 million. Ulo.
15: Ah, si don ang tekoara. 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Ito tiyara tiyadi mo pa rin. 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
0: Tiyara mo kaya tiyada majo mo kaya club koyar makoyar na.
15: Ah, di yena mo kaya na koyar tekoara. 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
0: Yeah, sure. Let
15: me call me. Ani udi duati do wai ni ko hata. 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
0: Yeah.
15: Kung ano siya ko lang yung ko mga.
0: Don't foot pity. Get it turning the target to Morgan Rogers to pa Aston Villa.
15: Ah, oh, mayor ko yan ba? 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
0: Okay. 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Speak FM ala.
16: Yes. 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
16: hello
0: yes
16: forever
0: forever man ngai kwa
16: Programmer
0: de l'homme de Belmogé. 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
16: un
0: peu de matin, papa? 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
16: 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Je n'ai pas de Belmogé au programme. 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
0: Ok. 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Speak FM, là.
17: Allô, monsieur Lee?
0: Yes, c'est une alarme, I'm clear.
17: In particular, I'm going to take a concern normal.
0: No, people.
17: That's not going to rest for the gun. I'm not going to carry it down on my own way.
0: Yeah.
17: That's for that. It is planning for it. Because that's what is a good wing of a man that is suffering with a parasite in my tech, not a lot. Hmm. You buy it. So I know the man who I don't know who would look my last foot. You don't look on your address on there, eh? On American, Master, you can miss it on my dear 1.6, don't it?
0: But dear, any matter, Yaman, and go on in Iraq, a mere million, mere chill capital, 106 million pounds.
17: I never
0: made a winning a beat only. I'm going to try to get a handle. Good, I'm impact.

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The question is, do you want it as bad as I do?

Meginayo, Molenio Meginayo, Lale, the Bunkosi, Elebo, the Bampa, Choliwe, Coco, Male, Teddy Coco, Uele, Aye.

Hey, what's your problem? Why do you keep doing this all the time? Are you stupid? Are you crazy? I even regret why I met you. I'm done with you. You're such a useless thing.